And a very good morning and welcome along to RT Lyric FM. It is 7 o'clock on this Monday morning, the 20th of July. Simon Delaney here with you, sitting in for Marty this week. We've arrived at the start of another week. Happy Monday.

The London Baroque, conducted by Charles Medlem, with Johann Paschal Bell's The Canon. That gets us underway on this Monday morning. Let's see.

what the weather has in store for us today. Cloud will build over the northern half of the country throughout the morning with the odd spot of light rain or drizzle possible. Oh dear. The best of the early sunshine is going to be further south. Sunny spells will become more widespread throughout the afternoon and the evening, all the while remaining cloudier in the northwest. Highest temperatures today, generally between 19 and 25 degrees. And then tonight, what have we got tonight? Well, it's dry for most with clear spells, cloudier in conditions in the north and northwest, where the odd spot of light rain or drizzle is possible. Lowest temperatures tonight, 10 to 14 degrees. Oh, we'll take that.

0: It was the fifth movement. It's 9 minutes past seven.
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course, Sariol with the Cerdofa BBC Now Orchestra, Carl Jenkins, him at 13 minutes past 7 on this Monday morning. Let's have a look and see what's making the front pages of your newspapers this morning. The Irish Times: numbers treated for serious stab wounds rises 27%. Conor Lally, the security and crime editor, reporting that some 215 inpatients treated in hospitals for knife assault last year, which is a 15-year high, the Irish Independent. HSE accused of runaway spending on agency workers. Senator Maloney reporting that runaway spending on agency staff in the health sector is raising the prospect of another supplementary estimate being needed this year. The Irish Daily Star: they lead with Ram Rage. A driver puts three in hospital during seaside scrap between gangs. It's reporting on that incredible incident not too far from where I live over the weekend out in Skerries. The Irish Examiner: Brazilians groomed for sex work in Ireland. Women in Latin America are being targeted in church groups. That's reporting from Liz Dunn.

in the Irish Examiner, The Guardian across the water. Time for UK to face up to its challenges. Burnham, the Labour leader, to become Prime Minister and begin appointing cabinet today. And that's from the Guardian's Whitehall editor, Rowena Mason, and the Irish Daily Mail. Over 16,000 arrive at airport without passports. Ken Murray reporting that shocking figures for Dublin since 2020 are branded incredibly high by opposition TD. And of course, most of the newspapers carrying incredible photographs from all of the sport. What a sporting day it was yesterday. We had Limerick, a great photograph by Brian Keane on the front of the Examiner. Limerick's Aaron Gillan and Adam English with the Liam McCarthy Cup. Joy written across their faces. And Spain, of course, taking home the World Cup. 'Twas a great day for one and all.

It's beautiful, isn't it? Just beautiful. Bluebird from Alexis French. It's 18 minutes past seven. Let's give this a spin. Yes, this morning's Musically Speaking, where you have the chance to identify this piece of music. You text 51554 or email marty.lyricfm@rt.ie. Up for grabs today, a gorgeous piece of vinyl from Mr. Luke Combs, The Way I Am. Great album. Great, great album. All you have to do is identify this collation.

0: Kardashian, if you think you might know what that is, 51554 or marty.lyricfm at rte.ie. I'm no help because I haven't got a clue. So maybe you can help me as well as the rest of our listeners. 51554. In the meantime, it's just coming up to 20 minutes past 7 on this Monday morning.
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0: And for the first time this morning, we welcome in our friend Sinead Nuluchan. Good morning, my dear. How are you?
2: I'm all right. Did you stay up watching the footy?
0: I did. I did.
2: You'd be tired after staying up that little bit longer, wouldn't you?
0: I did go to bed and watch the sort of extra time in bed, yeah.
2: Yeah.
0: Wasn't a great game.
2: It was, nothing much happened.
0: It was awful, in fact.
2: What did you make of the halftime show? I know people are a little bit critical on this.
0: Yeah, I was gripped. I knew who most of the performers were. I knew Shakira.
2: Yeah.
0: Justin Bieber.
2: Madonna.
0: Oh, Madonna, of course, yeah. I mean, it's ghastly. She was performing at the halftime show. She appeared on the pitch for about 35 seconds.
2: And I wonder how many dollar bills did she get
0: I'd say
2: it?
0: She did it for nothing, for the love of the game of football, Sinead.
2: She did in her eye.
0: Correct, Amundo. How's it looking out there?
2: Okay, well, I'm going to start off in Dublin as there's a breakdown on the M50 southbound between Firhouse, that's Junction 12, and Dundrum, Junction 13. We also have reports of an incident on the N7 inbound this morning between Junction 5 at Go and Junction 4 Rathcoole, so do take care if you're on that road. We have reports that lights are out of action at Doyle's Corner this morning at the Phibsborough Road junction with the North Circular Road. Take care in the area. There are delays as well in the capital on the South Circular Road southbound approaching the St John's Road junction, on the Temple Oak Road inbound at Terenure Cross, and on Taney Road eastbound around Goatstown Cross. To Cork, where it's busy on the N28 Ringaskiddy Road eastbound at Shanbally Cross this morning. In Longford, there's a stop-go system on the Abilara to Lisrhine Road all this week. There's a stop-go system as well in Kilkenny on the N25 near Glenmore. And elsewhere in Kilkenny, the Knocktopher Road will be closed today between the village and the Derrynahinch Bridge for works there. And that's the latest traffic and travel news.
0: Beautifully timed.
2: Nicely done.
0: I tell you what, you're getting better and better.
2: Yeah, practice.
0: You're like a fine wine.
2: Oh, stop.
0: Carmela. Spawn. Talk to you in a while. There goes Sinead. It's 7:22.

0: There you go. The Boston Pops Orchestra, Arthur Fiedler conducting Beethoven's Turkish March. And before that, the wonderful voice of Roberto Alagna with the Berlin Philharmonic Orchestra, Claudio Abbado conducting music from Verdi's Aida. Actually speaking, conductors Gustavo Dudamel, did you see him last night? He was at the halftime show conducting the music at the World Cup final. Nice job. It's 7:28.
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0: And you're very welcome back to RTE Lyric FM. Simon Delaney here, sitting in for Marty all this week. It is Monday, the 20th of July, and it's just coming up to 7:30. Let's head over to the newsroom and get our news headlines read for us this morning by Kate Carolyn. Kate, good morning.
5: Thanks, Simon. Good morning. The Taoiseach Tánaiste, Minister for Justice and Garda Commissioner will meet this morning at government buildings to discuss ongoing safety concerns over e-scooters. It comes as Children's Health Ireland revealed there's been a 50% rise in the number of children seriously injured in e-scooter collisions, despite it being illegal for those aged under 16 to use them. US forces have launched a ninth consecutive day of strikes on Iran, with American officials saying the attacks are aimed at reducing Tehran's ability to target commercial shipping in the Strait of Hormuz. The latest attacks against Iran come after three American service members were killed in the aftermath of Iranian strikes in recent days. In Britain, the new Labour leader, Andy Burnham, will later today become the country's seventh Prime Minister in a decade. Mr. Burnham will promise to rewire the nation to better focus on issues such as a cost of living crisis and poorly performing services. A man remains in Garda custody in connection with an incident in Skerries in County Dublin, where a car was driven at a number of people on Saturday night. The man, who's in his 20s, has been detained at a Garda station in the North Dublin area. Three teenagers were taken to hospital with non-life-threatening injuries, while another male was also reported to have been injured. Spain are world champions once again after a month-long football tournament staged across the United States, Canada and Mexico. They beat defending champions Argentina by 1-0 in last night's final in New Jersey. These supporters were celebrating in the Spanish capital, Madrid.
6: It feels so nice. I'm so happy. I'm so glad that Spain finally won the World Cup for the second time. I'm so, so glad. So it feels so nice to be around here and to be around all these amazing people.
7: I'm very happy because we just showed what we are, the best in the world. I travelled to see the match here in the streets in Madrid.
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5: Clouds. cloud will build over the northern half of the country throughout the morning with the odd spot of light rain or drizzle. The best of the early sunshine will be further south, but sunny spells will become more widespread throughout the afternoon with top temperatures 15 to 25 degrees. And that's all for now. We'll have news again in an hour.
0: Thank you very much, Kate. It's coming up to 7:33.
8: La mer qu'on voit danser le long des golfes clairs a des reflets d'argent.
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0: bercer mon cœur pour la vie.
1: There he goes. Charles Trenet with Albert Lasry and his orchestra with La Mer. It is 7:35 on this Monday morning. Let's have another go at this, because I'm still none the wiser. But sure, look, that's not news, is you. Our musically speaking this morning, 51554, if you think you know what this is. Up for grabs, a gorgeous vinyl album from the brilliant Luke Combs. All you have to do is tell me

Yeah, still none the wiser. However, lots of correct guesses already in. Aoife O'Carroll in Kilkenny is spot on. Jacqueline O'Reilly in Rathfarnham, also right. Lorraine in Naas. Claire Lawler in Ardfert and Tralee, also correct. And Kathleen Freeman in Waterville in County Kerry. By word, you're up early. You're up early and you're correct. You're in Marty's Tombola. And it's not even 7:38.

you singing along? As I was, yes. The Walker Brothers, The Sun Ain't Gonna Shine Anymore. Lots of correct guesses coming in now. Jane Bailey in Crumlin is spot on. Good morning, Simon from Coney Island in Sligo. The answer to Musically Speaking is correct, Stephanie Gillen. Let's see who else is right. Marie Ryan in Limerick. And Orla Barringer in Scariff in County Clare, if I'm not mistaken. All present and correct. We'll give that another spin shortly. In the meantime, let's head to the opera, shall we?

0: There you go, Dick Van Dyke, Sally Ann Howes, Chitty Chitty Bang Bang. And before that, from the Carmen Suite, number 2, music from Bizet and the New York Philharmonic Orchestra. It's 7:45.
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0: Yes, time to get you up to speed on what's happening on the highways and byways. Sinead, welcome back.
2: Thank you, Simon. Well, I'll start off in the capital as lights remain out of action on the Phibsborough Road at Doyle's Corner this morning. There are delays elsewhere in the capital on Guild Street from Sheriff Street towards the Quays, on the Grand Canal inbound between Harold's Cross Bridge and Portobello Bridge, and on the Templeogue Road inbound where there's a queue from Rathdown Park towards Terenure Cross. It's busy but moving on the N7 inbound now between Junction 2, Kingswood and the M50. In Cork, Fair Street in Mallow will be closed for a month from today because of resurfacing works there, but traffic will be diverted via Bowling Green. There are delays in Limerick on Sroid Seamus O'Kinneada approaching Lough Key, and in Galway as well now on Bohorna Drive eastbound at the Tuam Road Junction. And that's the latest traffic and travel news.
0: Do you know what I never asked you before?
2: Go on.
0: Have you ever tread the boards? Have you ever performed on stage? No?
2: Oh, I was in a few amateur drama groups.
0: Well,
2: in the
0: excellent,
2: past.
0: Excellent. Yes. Tell me more.
2: So a few in Kerry growing up.
0: Yeah.
2: Beehive Theatre and
0: yes.
2: Arklan and Oak, I'll give them a shout out.
0: Very good.
2: And then in Dublin, it was actually a great way to meet people.
0: Yeah.
2: When I moved to Dublin first, I joined Ashtori Bulfin.
0: Amazing.
2: And so we performed Smock Alley and the new theatre in Temple Bar in a few places.
0: Yes, indeed. So yeah. You're no stranger to the boards. Have you ever done any musicals?
2: No. Oh, well, sorry, we have done musicals. We used to do pantos at Christmas.
0: Yeah, yeah.
2: And I did get a song or two to sing, but I wouldn't have been a strong singer, but I managed to get through.
0: So, favourite musicals? Anything up there?
2: Oh, well, now, there were newly written ones that we performed in,
0: yeah.
2: But I do like Grease, I have to say, if I had to choose a classic.
0: I might have to line something up for the next time we speak, my dearest.
2: Okay, can I send you a hint or a...
0: Yeah, come on.
2: Beauty School Dropout, would that be appropriate?
0: Leave it with me. Go to Mila Mahagot.
2: Slong a phone.
0: Listen, I couldn't turn down the lady's request, could I?

was Henry Mancini and his orchestra with The Village Inn from The Pink Panther. And before that, the wonderful voice of Kitty Tikanwa with Summertime from Porgy and Bess, courtesy of George Gershwin, the New Princess Theatre Orchestra and the New York Choral Artists. Lots of you getting it are correct. Yes, you are. For our musically speaking, let's see, Shane Quilty. And he has a hint. Thank you very much, Shane. And the hint is, if needed, a person who sees and says nothing, says Shane. Thank you, Shane. I needed that. I still don't know what it is, mind you. Orla Barringer in Scariff, correct. Marie Ryan in Limerick, also spot on. Ronan Hartigan in Lucan thinks it might be Prime Suspect. Apparently that's wrong. Ronan, but look, I'll play it. I'll give it another spin on the far side of 8 o'clock. In the meantime, it's 7:54.

And there we have it. Two pieces from the London Symphony Orchestra there. The first, a dainty little polka, the Annin Polka, from Johann Strauss, John Georgiadis conducting it. Before that, Christopher Danoth with the orchestra, Jesus Lopez Cobos conducting the third movement from Joaquin Rodrigo's Concierto de Aran Núñez. It's 4 minutes past eight. Let's give this a spin, because it's been a minute since we did it. I did promise to give you another spin after 8 o'clock. Up for grabs today, the goodie bag, the RT Lyric FM goodie bag. And a gorgeous vinyl album from Luke Combs, 51554 or marty.lyricfm at rt.ie if you can correctly identify

0: And lots of you already have, yes, including D.O. Sullivan in Killarney. And let's see, Joe Lennon in County Kilkenny, also spot on. Colette Kane in County Westmeath, enjoying the music. And the correct answer here, safely tucked away in the tombola. And it's 5 minutes past eight.
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that beautiful? Just beautiful. Late afternoon, Colm Machinimre. The River Holds Its Breath is the name of the album, and I can't recommend it.

Blur. It's a beautiful, beautiful album. It's 10 minutes past 8 on this Monday morning, the 20th of July. Simon Delaney here with you, sitting in for Marty for the week after his Verona trip. And by the way, if you follow the governor on social media, some great stuff on there from last week. He got everywhere. He was all over Verona. Oh, dear. He had the golden key, you see. We'll see where he keeps that.

0: The Oslo Philharmonic Orchestra, Maris Jensen's conducting. That was the intermezzo from Jean Sibelius' Karelia Suite. Ah, yes, it's almost 8:15 on this Monday morning.
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0: We welcome back Sinead Newell Khan. Hello.
2: Hello again. Thank you very much.
0: You're very welcome. How's it looking out there, my dear?
2: Well, lights remain out of action still in Dublin on the Phibsborough Road at Doyle's Corner, so do take care if you're in the area. It's busy elsewhere on the N4 inbound between Junction 2, Liffey Valley, and the M50. On St John's Road inbound between the Military Road Junction and the Quays, and on Guild Street inbound from the Sheriff Street

0: junction to the Keys. There's an inbound queue on the Ranelagh Road now from Sandford Park School towards the Triangle, and the Grand Canal inbound is busy between Portobello Bridge and Leeson Street. To Galway, where there are delays on Bohorna Drive eastbound now at the Tuam Road junction. And in Cork, expect delays on the North City Link Road inbound before the Keys, and also on the N22 eastbound at Farran Cross. And in Longford, there's a stop-go system on the Abbey Lara to Lisryan Road all this week, and a stop-go system as well in Kilkenny on the N25 near Glenmore today. And that's the latest traffic and travel news.
1: Do you know, I was just thinking about what you were saying earlier on when you came up and you joined the drama group.
0: Oh, it was the best thing ever.
1: Is it the best way to meet people, though?
0: And I was a little country bumpkin coming up, not knowing where the Spire was, and they just took me under their wing. It was great.
1: By the way, where is the Spire?
0: I think it's in and around North Inner City. I don't know.
1: On DNS on the north side.
0: You'll see it in the sky. That was actually when I came to Dublin first and I didn't know where I was going. If I saw the Spire in the sky, there I knew how to get home from there. It was like a guiding light.
1: Follow the Spire. Now, you mentioned your favourite musical.
0: Yes.
1: We'll sign off then.
0: Ah, brilliant.
1: With this, talk to you in a while.
0: Slot.
2: Your story sad to tell, a teenage ne'er-do-well, most mixed.

0: genteel landing for the Brodsky Quartet, music from Edward Elgar. And before that, the great voice of Frankie Avalon, very specially for Sinead, with Beauty School Dropout from Greece. It's 25 minutes past eight.
1: Some out-of-this-world moments this Saturday afternoon, as I'll include three of Steven Spielberg's films that explore extraterrestrial life, all scored by John Williams. Close Encounters of the Third Kind, E.T. and Disclosure Day. We'll also see how Ryan Gosling got on in space in a film released earlier this year, Project Hail Mary, scored by Daniel Pemberton. Great songs too from Aristocats, Mary Poppins, Hamilton, The Sound of Music and Moulin Rouge. All on Movies and Musicals with me, Aideen Gormley, Saturday 1 to 4 p.m. on RTE Lyric FM.

0: go. The 1812 Overture. Tchaikovsky, the Oslo Philharmonic Orchestra. Maris Janssens conducting. It's just wonderful, isn't it? It's just coming up to 8:30. Simon Delaney here, sitting in for Marty all this week here on RT Lyric FM. Let's head over to the newsroom, shall we? And we get our news headlines read for us this morning by Kate Carolyn. Kate, good morning.
1: Good morning, Simon. The Taoiseach, government ministers and the Garda Commissioner will this morning meet at government buildings to discuss whether or not to ban e-scooters. The meeting comes after some retailers decided to stop selling them at the weekend. Latest figures show there's been a 50% rise in the number of children seriously injured in e-scooter collisions, despite it being illegal for under-16s to use them. Junior Transport Minister Sean Canney will also attend this morning's meeting. He said any measures introduced must be effective.
2: My main concern is that we'll end up with something that's effective, that it will make things safer for people on the roads and also give clarity to people who are using e-scooters and the girls they need to protection as well in the enforcement. I think it's also essential

0: that Gardaí, if we were looking at this, that Gardaí need to be trained in this type of pursuit.
1: A man in his 20s is due before Balbriggan District Court this morning, charged in connection with an incident in Skerries in County Dublin, where a car was driven at a number of people on Saturday night. Three teenagers were taken to hospital with non-life-threatening injuries following the incident, which happened at Harbour Road at around 9:30. Another man was reported to have been injured. US forces have launched a 9th consecutive day of strikes on Iran, with American officials saying that the attacks are aimed at reducing Tehran's ability to target commercial shipping in the Strait of Hormuz. The latest attacks against Iran come after three American service members were killed in the aftermath of Iranian strikes in recent days. In Britain, the new Labour leader, Andy Burnham, will later today become the country's 7th Prime Minister in a decade. Mr Burnham will promise to rewire the nation to better focus on issues such as a cost of living crisis and poorly performing services. Spain are world champions once again after a month-long football tournament staged across the United States, Canada and Mexico. They beat defending champions Argentina by 1-0 in last night's final in New Jersey to lift the trophy.
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1: Cloud will build over the northern half of the country throughout the morning with the odd spot of light rain or drizzle. The best of the early sunshine will be further south, but sunny spells will become more widespread throughout the afternoon. Highest temperatures, 15 to 25 degrees. And that's all for now. We'll have news again in an hour.
3: Thank you very much, Kate. It's just coming up to 8:33.

That's quite beautiful, isn't it? The choir girl, Isabel. For Tomorrow, Il Giorni, music from Ludovico Einaudi. And before that, recorded 20 years ago, 2006, recorded live, Stevie Nicks, Landslide. It's 8:40 on this Monday morning. Let's have one more go of this, shall we? Yes, our musically speaking this morning has me flummoxed, but not you. No. Lots of you getting it right. James Seymour in Galway, spot on. Let's see who else is right. Michael Daly in Wellmount Green, doubling 11. Spot on. They've already correctly identified this.

Yes, and if you think you know what that is, 51554 or marty.lyricfm@rte.ie. All programs is the RT Lyric FM goodie bag, complete with Marty Moustache and a gorgeous vinyl album from the brilliant Luke Combs, The Way I Am. That's what's up for grabs. If you think you know what it is, you know what to do.

Isn't that wonderful? Freddy Di Tommaso with the Philharmonia Orchestra. Paolo Arrivabene is conducting. Music from Puccini's Tosca, Recondita Ammonia. Ah, gorgeous. I feel like a polka. I don't know about you.

0: Here we go. The Vienna Philharmonic Orchestra, Carlos Kleiber conducting Strauss, the Jockey Polka. You know, one of the funniest people to watch online, if you get a chance, is Victor Borga. Hilarious stuff available online. A lot of his comedy is available to watch now. Here he is with the Piano Concerto, number 2.
1: Rachmaninoff, second Piano Concerto. When you hear this... That is the introduction. Then when you hear this...

0: That is the main theme. Then when you hear this... then there's definitely something wrong because that's Tchaikovsky. Would you, on the other hand, like to hear the famous Polonaise in A-flat by Chopin? Very well. Is there anyone here who can play it? So that takes care of that. Now, I'll be very honest with you. I know two numbers. That's all. One is Clair de Lune, and the other one isn't. Do you have any preferences?
1: The man's a genius. I know two numbers. One is Clair de Lune, and the other one isn't. It's 8:48.
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1: Oh, indeed it does. Simon Delaney here with you, sitting in for Marty for the rest of the week. Lots of you getting it right, for musically speaking.

0: By the way, yes, you're all safely tucked away in Marty's tombola. Ellen Dunn, is spot on, as is June O'Brien in Tipperary and Colette Walsh in Churchtown in Dublin. All present and correct. It's just coming up to 8:50.
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0: Did you enjoy your little trip down Greece?
2: I really did, I have to say. And I stayed listening because I had enough time before I had to do the next bulletin.
0: Well,
2: so
0: done.
2: I actually heard the entire song.
0: Were you singing
2: song.
0: Along?
2: Yes, the bits I knew.
0: How's it looking out there?
2: Well, it's let's start off in Kildare, as there's a breakdown on the M7 westbound off-ramp this morning at Junction 14, Monaster Evans. So take care around there. Delays are building. There are delays as well in Dublin on the M50 northbound at Junction 7, Lucan. On the Airport Link Road now, from the M1 flyover to the airport roundabout. And on Church Street inbound, you could be delayed there, travelling from the North King Street Junction towards the Quays. Same story on St John's Road inbound, where it's still quite busy between the Military Road Junction and the Quays. There are delays in Galway on Bohirne Drive eastbound at the Tuam Road Junction. In Cork as well, on the North City Link Road inbound before the Quays. In Limerick, there is a build-up on the Shelburne Road southbound now at Union Cross. And finally, in Kilkenny, watch out for a stop-go system today on the Mullnavat side of Ballyhale. And that's the latest traffic and travel news.
0: Go to Míle Bhacos.
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0: We shall talk to you at 20 past the hour.
2: I'll be here.
0: Arrivederci.
2: Slodzon.
0: Right, it is 8:51.

0: chart-topping album with songs like I Wish and Sir Duke. Live at the National Concert Hall on Friday the 7th of August. 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

Isn't that gorgeous? Yehudi Menuhin conducting the English Chamber Orchestra, St. Paul's Suite for String Orchestra, courtesy of Gustav Holst. It's just nudged its way past 9 o'clock on this Monday morning, the 20th of July. Simon Delaney here with you, sitting in for the Governor all this week. Let's put this to bed, shall we? Because a lot of you got it right. Yes, you did. Who got it right, Simon? Well, Ellen Dunn in Enniscorthy is right. Caroline Cunningham in Galway, also correct. They correctly identified this.

Yes, that was, of course, Silencium. That was the theme tune for the huge popular TV series Silent Witness. That was the answer. Let's give the old Tom Bowl a spin. Is it here or did he take it to Verona with him? Oh, no, it's here. Very good. You know, he didn't pay for the extra bang, you see, so he couldn't take it with him. Anyway, we'll give it a stop and see if it gives me a name. It does indeed. The winner of the RT Lyric FM Goodie Bang, the Marty Moustache and the Luke Combs album on vinyl is Declan McAteer in Ashford in County Wicklow. Congratulations, Declan. That is going to be winging its way to you as soon as Marty comes back from Verona, because I asked him to bring stamps. Hopefully he won't forget. Oh, that and a Toblerone.

Carmen Suite, number one, El Historiador's, the New York Philharmonic, Leonard Bernstein conducting music from Bizet. And before that, gorgeous piece from Brian Byrne, Flamenco Fuego, a bit of Spanish flavour, you know, seeing as they are the newly crowned World Cup winners for the second time in their history. Yes, great scenes from Madrid last night, and it's all over the papers this morning. Wonderful.

0: for a better sound. Nelson Riddle and his orchestra with Frank Sinatra. And You're Getting to Be a Habit with me. It's 9 minutes past nine.
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Clair de Lune, the Detroit Symphony Orchestra, Nimi Yarby conducting, and before that, William Walton with the Philharmonia Orchestra. Facade Suite number 2, popular song. Let's bring on the maestro, shall we?

0: was wonderful. Luciano Pavarotti and the Chieftains alongside the Orchestra Filharmonica di Torino with Funicoli, Funicola. It's 20 past nine.
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0: We welcome in for the final time this morning, Sinead. Hello.
2: Hello again, thank you.
0: How's it looking?
2: Well, I'll start off in Dublin as there are delays still on the Airport Link Road from the M1 flyover towards the airport roundabout. On Church Street inbound from the north.

0: King Street Junction to the Quays, on St John's Road inbound as well, between the Military Road Junction and the Quays, and on the Grand Canal inbound now, where there are delays before Portobello Bridge. There are delays as well in Galway on the Newcastle Road northbound. It's busy there at the University Road Junction. On the Tuam Road southbound as well, between the Corinthians Rugby Club and the Parkmore Road Junction. In Kilkenny, there's a stop-go system today on the N25 near Glenmore. And elsewhere in Kilkenny, the Knocktopher Road will be closed today between the village and the Derry na Hinch Bridge for works there. And finally, watch out for works in Kildare today, halfway between Castledermot and Kilkay. And that's the latest traffic and travel news this morning.
1: Marvellous. Will you be here tomorrow?
0: I won't, but I'll be back on Wednesday.
1: Well, I shall talk to you Wednesday.
0: I look forward to it.
1: I'm
0: already,
1: I'm counting
0: Simon.
1: The hours.
0: Thank you. Me too.
1: Gurubila.
0: Tic-tac. Slán.
1: Slán. Now, it is just coming up to 22 minutes past 9.

0: Isn't that beautiful? The feather theme from Forrest Gump, Alan Silvestri's gorgeous score. And before that, the beautiful Ava Cassidy with her version of Time After Time.
1: Port Erin Gioloris na Shunta, Count the Honnid is far sonorup there like Kyothori, Agus Eana Valle, the Hyolirin Hiensuch na Shunta na Hayden, Agus the Har Horn na Tire, is only Rodha Harigin and Gioloris na Shunta. O Heher Vora Classicica, the Premier Dounda, Kyol Hurimacha Irunak the Heilig, Agus Kyol Trata Shunta na Hayden, and Unod will Fuemich than Skohige, Komala Atmosphere, Cardool, Faltool, Tele Olish, Eg NCH.ie.
0: It's just coming up to 9:30. Right, let's head over to the newsroom and get your news headlines read for us this morning by Emma Coonan. Emma, good morning.
2: Thank you, Simon, and good morning from the newsroom. The Taoiseach, government ministers and the Garda Commissioner will meet this morning at government buildings to discuss whether or not to ban e-scooters. The meeting comes after some retailers decided to stop selling them at the weekend. Latest figures show there's been a 50% rise in the number of children seriously injured in e-scooter collisions, despite it being illegal for under 16s to use them. The Junior Transport Minister, Sean Canny, will be at this morning's meeting.
3: My main concern is that we'll end up with something that's effective, that it will make things safer for people on the roads and also give clarity to people who are using e-scooters and the Garda they need to protection as well in the enforcement. I think it's also essential that Gardaí, if we were looking at this, that Gardaí need to be trained in this type of pursuit.

0: A man in his 20s is due before Dublin court this morning, charged in connection with an incident in Skerries which left four teenagers injured. A car was driven at a number of people at Harbour Road on Saturday night following reports of a fight breaking out amongst a large group of young people. Spain's world champions will return home to a hero's welcome in Madrid later today, where more than a million fans are expected to greet them after their 1-0 victory over Argentina last night. Celebrations, however, turned to tragedy in the west of the country when a 13-year-old boy was killed and several injured after climbing on a fountain which collapsed. There's a warning this morning about the dangers of not cleaning or maintaining air fryers. The Competition and Consumer Protection Commission says while 41% of air fryer owners use them daily, less than half of those clean them every day. Gráinne Griffin of the CCPC explains why it's so important to use and look after them properly.
1: There's the fire risk if you don't clean it correctly. There's also a risk of scorching or damage to your electrical sockets or anything like that if you have it pushed up too far against the splashback or the counter. You do need to let air circulate around it. Water and electricity do not mix, and so people do need to take care of their cleaning their machine. Only some of the things that we've seen on social media, people popping dishwasher tablets in air fryers, kettles boiling water, turning them on, not advised.
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0: Cloudier start over the northern half of the country this morning, but sunnier conditions further south will become more widespread. Highest temperatures of 25 degrees. And that's all from the newsroom for now.
3: Thank you very much, Emma. It's just coming up to 9:33.

the New York Philharmonic, Leonard Bernstein conducting Aaron Copland's Hoedown from Rodeo. Simon Delaney here with you, sitting in for Marty this week. It's 9:36 here on RTÉ.

Lyric FM. Niall Carroll is up next from 10 o'clock. In the meantime, Desmond Fegan, thank you for the text, sir. This year, Wexford Light Opera Society celebrating 30 years of our hits from the musicals. That's in White's Hotel in Wexford, Monday, 26th of October to the 29th of October. Not to be missed, says Des. Couldn't agree more.

Rachmaninoff's second piano concerto. When you hear this, that is the introduction. Then when you hear this,

0: That is the main theme. Then when you hear this... then there's definitely something wrong, because that's Tchaikovsky. Would you, on the other hand, like to hear the famous Polonaise in A-flat by Chopin? Very well. Is there anyone here who can play it? So that takes care of that. Now, I'll be very honest with you. I know two numbers. That's all. One is Clair de Lune, and the other one isn't. Do you have any preferences?
1: Yes, Victor Borg is so good, I played him twice. Meanwhile, at 9:41, back at the script...

Aichi National Symphony Orchestra with The Loving Time. It's 9:46 on this Monday morning. Simon Delaney here with you, sitting in for Marty for the rest of the week. Let's crack on, get some more music in before Niall takes over from 10 o'clock. We'll head off to the opera.

my favourite voice, Brian Kennedy, with Van Morrison's Crazy Love. Beautiful. And before that, music from Richard Strauss, the Toronto Symphony Orchestra, with Ben Heppner and Andrew Davis conducting.

0: And there they go, the Cambridge Singers with All Things Bright and Beautiful. And before that, Anne Murray with a piece called The Lark in the Clear Air.
1: So many highlights, so little time. This week's scores are simply unmissable. Top billing to Irish artistry, of course. A ravishing recital of Brahms piano trios with artists Gillian Williams, Arun Rao and Andreas Ioannidis. While from the West Cork Chamber Music Festival, the Sonoro Quartet performed Beethoven and Wittmann. While for Baroque buffs, oh, you're going to love this. We've Academia Byzantina in concert with works by Telemann and the Bach family. While the week rounds off in style, it's superstar pianist Mau Fujita commanding Beethoven's Third Keyboard Concerto. Thrills, trills and classical brilliance. The full score with me, Liz Nolan. 1 to 4 p.m. Mondays to Thursdays here on Lyric.
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0: 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Well, that's our lot for today. We'll do it all again tomorrow morning from 7 o'clock here on RTE Lyric FM. Thank you for your company. Niall Carroll is up next from 10 o'clock to take you through your Monday morning. Talk to you in the morning. Have a great day.
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7: Many thanks, Simon. Very good morning to you. Welcome along.

The Four Seasons getting the mandolin treatment there, the music of Vivaldi, and that's the first movement of spring with the mandolin player Jakob Reuven joining members of Sinfonietta Leipzig in the opening movement of La Primavera. Good morning to you, welcome. It's Niall Carroll back with you again this Monday morning for 3 hours of fantastic music from the heart of the repertoire. You're welcome along, and at 11 o'clock we'll go to the soundtracks and bring you something amazing in Sounds on Screen. And a new musical subject for you for the week at 12 o'clock each day in Five of a Kind. All that's coming up shortly. But now, this is Alexander Borodin, one of the dancers from those famous Polotsvian dances from the opera Prince Igor. Here's the Toronto Symphony Orchestra and the Mendelssohn Youth.

That's a version of Gabriel Fauré's Pavane for saxophone and orchestra. Amy Dixon was playing there with a studio orchestra from her album called Dusk and Dawn. Before that, one of the dances to be found in the Polotsvian Dances by Alexander Borodin. They're from the opera Prince Igor, and that was the Toronto Symphony Orchestra and the Toronto Mendelssohn Youth Choir as well. Andrew Davis was conducting. Now, 10:15, if you're texting today, it's 51554. The email address is niall.lyricfm@rte.ie. Here's music by Leopold Mozart from his trumpet concerto in D.

There we have part of the Trumpet Concerto in D, second movement, played by Maurice André, the soloist, and the Berlin Philharmonic Orchestra, with Herbert von Karajan conducting. From Ernst Bukalosi, the composer of British light music and a band leader in his time, here's the Grasshopper's Dance.

That's the Grasshopper's Dance by Ernst Bukalosi, and it was played for us there by the BBC Concert Orchestra, and Philip Gibson was conducting. This is by César Franck from his cello sonata in A. The opening movement is played by the duo of Jacqueline Dupré, cello, and Daniel Baron-Boehm on the piano.

0: And there we brought you part of the César
1: Classical Daytime
0: Cello Sonata, and that was the... hold on a second, we'll come to that in just a moment, sorry about that. Well, just to repeat what that was, Jacqueline Dupre playing the cello with Daniel Barenboim on the piano, and that was the Sonata in A by Franck. Lots more to come very shortly, including... pieces by J.S. Bach from his Violin Concerto No. 1 in A minor. We'll hear what Prokofiev has from his Classical Symphony. That's his first symphony. That's on the way as well. And there's also music by Rimsky-Korsakov as he goes all Spanish on us in the Capriccio Español. We'll get to those shortly after this break.
2: Friday, September 11th at the National Concert Hall. Mahler's Resurrection Symphony, an epic and deeply moving musical journey proudly presented by National Symphony Orchestra Ireland and Principal Conductor Alexander Shelley on the occasion of

0: The orchestra's new season opening and featuring special guests, National Symphony Chorus Ireland and two outstanding vocal soloists, Tara Erocht and Dame Sarah Connolly. See nch.ie.
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One of the many great overtures by the composer Franz von Suppé. That's the introduction to his work for the stage Light Cavalry, and was played for us there by the Royal Scottish National Orchestra. And Neeme Yervi was conducting. I've got film music for you this morning at 11 o'clock in Sounds on Screen. More about that shortly. And we're opening the book on a new musical subject at 12. It's Antonín Dvořák this week. Plenty of great stuff from Dvořák to come as we go through the week at 12 o'clock each day in Five of a Kind. So stick around for some of those great pieces this week. This is part of the Gloria in D by Antonio Vivaldi, next on Lyric. It's the opening movement, the Gloria in Excelsis Deo from Concerto Italiano, conducted by Rinaldo Alessandrini.

That's part of the Capriccio Español, the wonderful work for orchestra by Nikolai Rimsky-Korsakov, taking his cue from Spanish music there, and the scene in Fandango, the last parts of the work, played by the London Symphony Orchestra, and Charles Mackerras was conducting. And just before that we heard Vivaldi's Gloria in D, the Gloria in Excelsis Deo from it, as performed by Concerto Italiano Rinaldo Alessandrini and the Accademia Vocal Ensemble there as well. Coming up next weekend from the 24th to the 26th of July at Mount Congreve House in Waterford, House and Gardens, really beautiful spot to spend some time in. It's the Waterford Chamber Music Festival over that weekend. Lots of great performers coming to Waterford for that, just outside Waterford City. And there's quite a number of concerts too. You'll find out all the details and tickets and all the rest of it from WaterfordChamberMusic.com. WaterfordChamberMusic.com for all the details of the festival from Friday 24th to Sunday 26th of July next weekend at Mount Congreve House and Gardens in Waterford City. This also has a Spanish flavour to it. Must be them winning the World Cup. Must be the reason for this. Here's Kyung Hwa Chung, violin, and the Montreal Symphony Orchestra in the Symphonie Espagnole. This is by Edouard Lalo.

There it is by Edouard Lalo from his Symphonie Espagnole, the fifth and final rondo from that was played first by the violin soloist there. Kyung Hwa Chung and the Montreal Symphony Orchestra and Charles Dutoit was conducting. Quick break and then we're into sounds on screen. First one of the week brings us back to a movie from the 1970s and it's music by Howard Blake after this.

Some out of this world moments this Saturday afternoon, as I'll include three of Steven Spielberg's films that explore extraterrestrial life, all scored by John Williams. Close Encounters of the Third Kind, E.T. and Disclosure Day. We'll also see how Ryan Gosling got on in space in a film released earlier this year, Project Hail Mary, scored by Daniel Pemberton. Great songs too from Aristocats, Mary Poppins, Hamilton, The Sound of Music and Moulin Rouge. All on Movies and Musicals with me, Aideen Gormley, Saturday 1 to 4 p.m. on RTE Lyric FM.

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1: It's 11 o'clock. Very good morning to you and this morning to start off a week's worth of music. At this time, from the movie and TV and film and the gaming soundtracks in Sounds on Screen, we're going back to 1977 to a British movie of that year set during the Napoleonic Wars called The Duelists. It was Ridley Scott's first directorial role, and the music was written by Howard Blakey of the Snowman fame. Here's the main theme then from The Duelists, played here by the City of Prague Philharmonic.

Our first choice in Sounds on Screen for the week, coming from the 1977 movie The Duelists. Harvey Keitel was in that, actually, and that was the main theme written by Howard Blake and played for us there by the City of Prague Philharmonic Orchestra, and William Mutzing was conducting. So more from TV, film and gaming soundtracks tomorrow and right through the week at 11 o'clock in Sounds on Screen for you to enjoy. Join me tomorrow at the same time for that. This is Lyric. It's now time for the music of Franz Schubert, and this is a setting of one of his musical moments. This is the number 3 in F minor for the cellist Misha Majski and Daria Hovola on the piano.

The big sound of Wagner's music from the Meistersinger von Nürnberg, the Concertgebouw Orchestra of Amsterdam. There, Bernhard Haitink was conducting, and also from Franz Schubert, one of his musical moments there, for cello and piano in that arrangement. That was the number 3 in F minor moment, and played by Misha Majski, the cellist, and Daria Hovora was playing piano. Liz Nolan brings you the full score from 1 o'clock today, a feast of Baroque music from Accademia Bizantina. Ottavio Dantone directing, and a couple of concertos by J.S. Bach, including the number 5 from the Brandenburgs. There's Telemann and Carl Philipp Emanuel Bach as well. Join Liz this afternoon from 1 o'clock here on RTE Lyric FM. Bassoon and orchestra together now in the work of Antonio Rossetti from his concerto in F major. Here's Albrecht Holder and the new Brandenburg Philharmonic Orchestra.

Bassoon Concerto in F major. That's the final movement of it by the composer Antonio Rossetti, and Albrecht Holder was the soloist there, joining the group known as the New Brandenburg Philharmonic Orchestra. Nicolas Pasquet was conducting. Monday morning on RTE Lyric FM's Classical Daytime, where the time now is coming up on 25 minutes past 11. Prokofiev for you next, and this is from his Symphony No. 1 in D, the classical as it's known. And we're going to hear the second movement, played by the Los Angeles Chamber Orchestra.

Symphony No. 1 in D, that's the classical as it's known, the music of Sergei Prokofiev, and the second movement of it there was played for us by the Los Angeles Chamber Orchestra, and Jared Schwartz was conducting the Larghetto movement from it. This next piece by Brahms comes from the Violin Sonata No. 3 in D minor. The last movement of it is played here by Anne-Sophie Mutter on the violin, Lambert Orkest playing piano.

0: And Sophie Mutter violin, Lambert Orchis piano. And that is the music of Brahms from the Violin Sonata number 3 in D minor. Third movement, not final movement, as I said, in error. Third movement, there is a fourth one after that as well. But that's the piece we heard from Brahms. A couple of pieces in waltz time to come. Johann Strauss, as you might expect, but also Ravel's music, La Valse, coming up. But next, it's Handel's music. The Harmonious Blacksmith is on the way.
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0: soaked delight of De Fledermaus from Vienna. Prepare to be captivated by the passion of Gounod's Faust from Covent Garden, the grandeur of Bellini's Norma from La Scala, Milan, and the enchanting beauty of Lakme from Slovenia. We'll also bring you the tragedy of Verdi's Rigoletto and the scandalous exploits of Mozart's Don Giovanni from Munich. Opera's greatest stories, unforgettable voices, and spectacular performances. 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

music of Handel there, originally from the keyboard suite number 5 in E major. That's the Harmonious Blacksmith, as it's become known, and played by the British group Red Priest in their inimitable style there as well. I hope you're enjoying Monday morning's mix of music here on Classical Daytime. It's Dvořák this week in Five of a Kind. His wonderful music from the Czech composer and very committed train spotter. Apparently he could recite the timetable from the central station in Prague off by heart.

one of his skills. We'll be hearing his music all this week at 12 o'clock. Antonin Dvorak, This Week in Five of a Kind. This is the chamber music of Mendelssohn for you, though, the scherzo movement of the octet in E-flat.

That's the Vienna Philharmonic Orchestra back in 1989, actually, with Carlos Kleiber conducting from a New Year's Day concert, the artist Life Waltz by Johann Strauss II, preceded by the octet in E-flat. That's by Felix Mendelssohn, the third movement scherzo from that. Antje Weithas, the violinist, leading the way in that ensemble there as well, the octet in E-flat. Brings the time now to 9 minutes to midday. The first of our choices from Dvorak, coming from his fantastic cello concerto in B minor today. It's his music all this week at 12 each day in Five of a Kind. So that's to come fairly shortly, but first Haydn's music from the Symphony 98 in B flat.

0: That's from the Symphony 98 in B-flat. Love that final movement. Presto there with the keyboard line at the end. Lovely. The Royal Concertgebouw Orchestra of Amsterdam, Nicolaus Arnoncourt, was conducting. It's 12 midday, which means we're getting into the music of Dvorak at 12 each day this week in Five of a Kind. First of the Choices coming up next.
1: The piano music of Liszt to look forward to this Friday afternoon on a recently released album from acclaimed South Korean pianist Yekwon Sun-woo. Violinist Nicola Benedetti will also treat us to the music of Eric Korngold. A great selection of songs from jazz vocalist Diane Reeves, and also on vocals Imelda May, Tori Amos, Dana Kroll, Carsey Blanton and Declan O'Rourke. 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
0: Very good afternoon to you. Let's get into the music of Antonin Dvorak today and all this week at 12 midday in Five of a Kind. We're starting the week with the final movement of his cello concerto in B minor with soloist here Johannes Moser and the Prague Philharmonic.

That's by Antonín Dvořák from his Cello Concerto in B minor. The final movement was played by Johannes Moser and the Prague Philharmonic Orchestra. Jakub Rusa was the conductor. That's the first of our choices from the great Dvořák all this week at 12 midday, each day in Five of a Kind. More tomorrow at the same time for you to enjoy. There's a Feast of Baroque coming up on the Full Score this afternoon with Liz Nolan. In the Concert Academia Bizantina, directed by Ottavio Dantone from the harpsichord, we'll be playing a couple of pieces by J.S. Bach, flute quartet by Carl Philipp Emanuel Bach, and Telemann's Concerto in E minor for the flute and violin. Flautist on baroque flute, Marcello Gatti, and the violinist Alessandro Tampieri. Should be very enjoyable. Full Score today from 1 o'clock. Join Liz Nolan for that here on RTE Lyric FM.

The Benedictus by Carl Jenkins. That's taken from The Armed Man, A Mass for Peace. His setting of the Mass from around the year 99-2000. It was a piece for the new millennium and played there by the London Philharmonic Orchestra with the National Youth Choir of Great Britain. Carl Jenkins himself was conducting. And just before that, by the way, it was from The Lord of the Rings, The Fellowship of the Ring. That's the movie we heard the music from. Howard Shore's work, The Fellowship, played by the City of Prague Philharmonic Orchestra, and Nick Rain was conducting. Brings us now to 12:28 this Monday afternoon. In just a moment, a familiar march by Eric Coates is used in the movie The Dam Busters, and also Maurice Ravel's take on The Waltz. We'll be hearing that shortly.

0: So many highlights, so little time. This week's scores are simply unmissable. Top billing to Irish artistry, of course. A ravishing recital of Brahms piano trios with artists Gillian Williams, Arun Rao and Andreas Ioannidis. While from the West Cork Chamber Music Festival, the Sonoro Quartet performed Beethoven and Wittmann. While for Baroque buffs, so you're going to love this, we've Academia Byzantina in concert with works by Telemann and the Bach family. While the week rounds off in style with superstar pianist Mau Fujita commanding Beethoven's Third Keyboard Concerto. Thrills, trills and classical brilliance. The full score with me, Liz Nolan. 1 to 4pm Mondays to Thursdays here on Lyric.
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Written before, but used in the 1955 movie The Dam Busters. That's The March by Eric Coates, and that was played for us there by the Royal Liverpool Philharmonic Orchestra, and Charles Groves was conducting that recording here on Lyric at 27 minutes to 1. Great to have you with us on Classical Daytime till 1 o'clock today. Hope you've been enjoying the music so far. I have a couple of good ones to go before I go at 1 o'clock, and Liz will be here with the full score. And one of those is by Maurice Ravel, his wonderful setting La Valse is played here by the Tonhalle Orchestra of Zurich.

what he called his choreographic poem of 1919, the music of Maurice Ravel there. La Valse was played for us by the Tonhalle Orchestra of Zurich in that recording. It's 1:45, you're with RT Lyric FM, and shortly Liz is here with the full score from 1 o'clock today till four. So we'll come to that shortly, but let's bring you now Pablo de Sarasate's music, and Leonidas Cavacos and Enrico Pache are together here in the Romanza Andalusa.

From the Bartered Bride by Smetana, that's the overture to the opera, which was played first there by the Cleveland Orchestra and Christoph von Dohnányi conducting. And just before that, the Romanza Andaluza by Pablo de Sarasate. And that was Leonidas Kavakos on the violin, Enrico Pace on the piano. It's almost time to go. Just time for this piece of music by J.S.

0: opening of the Cello Suite No. 1 in G. That's J.R. Sparks music and played by Torleif Tidane on the cello. Have a great day. I'll be back in the morning from 10. Coming next, it's The Full Score.
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1: On a bridge and Masterworks in live concert recordings, as ever. Nothing but the best here on RTE Lyric FM, where it is indeed a Monday score, and Liz Nolan with you. A meeting of modern and antique to start us off. Music of Simon Jeffes and this Giles Farnaby's Dream.

Efes, who looked to graft minimalist styles on period forms in his writing. And a cheery tribute to the late Renaissance composer Giles Farnaby there in Jeffy's Giles Farnaby's Dream, performed by the inimitable Penguin Cafe Orchestra. And what finer setting for a new week of the full score here on RTE Lyric FM, the complete classical experience. But of course, you already knew that. Liz Nolan here, and thanks for hopping on board. We have period practice all the way in today's concert. Beautiful performance from Rome, where at the Universitat La Sapienza, the ensemble Accademia Bizantina gather under maestro and harpsichordist Ottavio D'Antone. Baroque flautist Marcello Gatti and violinist Alessandro Tampieri join the fray for an array of works which showcase their instruments by Johann Sebastian and C.P.E. Bach, plus Telemann. Just so much ease and give in the works and performance. It's pure pleasure. So treat in the offing, ears peeled for that. But for now, it's a solo voice. British mezzo-soprano Kitty Whateley, and a lovely treatment here of the Quilter song, I Will Go With My Father A-Plowing.

0: A Dream of Tudor Courtliness in his Fantasia on Greensleeves by Ralph Vaughan Williams, with the Academy of St. Martin in the Fields, directed by Neville Marriner. And before that, a lovely 20th century pastoral dream in the song I Will Go With My Father A-Ploughing. Music of Roger Quilter, taken up by British mezzo Kitty Whateley, Joseph Middleton, pianist Magnus Johnson, violin, and superb Dublin cellist Brian O'Kane in that recording. 12 minutes past one, it's all here on The Full Score, RTE Lyric FM. Where should you fancy getting in touch? Please do. 51554 is our text during show hours, or you can email us anytime. thefullscore@rte.ie. And we're back in a bow with A Spectrum of Radiance in the music of composer Anna Klein.
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2: Some out-of-this-world moments this Saturday afternoon, as I'll include three of Steven Spielberg's films that explore extraterrestrial life, all scored by John Williams. Close Encounters of the Third Kind, E.T. and Disclosure Day. We'll also see how Ryan Gosling got on in space in a film released earlier this year, Project Hail Mary, scored by Daniel Pemberton. Great songs too from Aristocats, Mary Poppins, Hamilton, The Sound of Music and Moulin Rouge. All on Movies and Musicals with me, Aideen Gormley, Saturday 1 to 4 p.m. on RTE Lyric FM.
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inspired by the paintings of Mark Rothko. That's one from a series of studies by the composer Anna Klein titled Color Field, works which explore the concept of synesthesia, that phenomenon whereby a color can be evoked by sound and vice versa. So in this case, we heard the color orange cast to the key of G, this stillness then swirl that incorporates elements of its base tints of red and yellow. We're covering all the bases on today's full score, that conductor Marnon Alsop with the Baltimore Symphony Orchestra. And I hope it finds you well. Liz Nolan here on RTE Lyric FM, where it's Baroque beauty all the way in today's concert. A gorgeous EBU live recording from Rome, where Accademia Bizantina conductor Ottavio D'Antonio Tone and soloists perform Bach's Brandenburg Concerto No. 5, an E minor concerto for flute and violin by Telemann, C.P.E. Bach, his flute quartet in A minor, and ending with Johann Sebastian Bach's concerto for flute, violin and harpsichord. Oh, such a treat. That's on the way, our full score concert. But for now, we'll turn from the fiery soundscapes of Klein to a cooler canvas, that of the night sky, in a choral piece by Norwegian composer Ole Geilo, with The Spheres, this British choir Tenebrae.

Reflections on time and place in the music of Norwegian violinist and composer Henning Kraggerud and his series of concerti titled Equinox, which take us both through the tonalities of the scale and also the time zones of the world, ending up at different times of the day in different locations across the planet. So there we had the fifth movement of his F-sharp concerto, Santa Barbara, its location. Kraggerud himself with the Arctic Philharmonic. And before that, from place to space, we had his work The Spheres by composer Uli Jaello, as performed by Choir Tenebrae with the Chamber Orchestra of London, conducted by the composer himself. And it's here on RTE Lyric FM's Full Score, 28 minutes past one this Monday. Our concert awaits, but to take us there, let's turn to American minimalist Philip Glass.

The endless enigma of the music of Philip Glass, and that is dance number 8 taken up by the Philip Glass Ensemble. RTE Lyric FM's full score, drifting our way towards 26 minutes to

0: to this sunshiny Monday. Ah, yes, this weather. And hope you're enjoying the music today. It's Liz Nolan here, and we're back in just a moment with today's EBU concert.
1: 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I'm a lucky woman.
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We're broadcasting from our home base here in beautiful Ga-winning city of Limerick. You knew I was going to slip that in somewhere. Woo! And it's Liz Nolan here on The Full Score. Great to have your company. And today's concert brings us to the fount of all knowledge, as promised by the name of Rome's university, La Sapienza, in a performance given at its hallowed Alma Magna space. Renowned Baroque ensemble Accademia Bizantina gather under their maestro harpsichordist Ottavio D'Antone for a programme which features the charms of two solo instruments. Baroque flautist Marcello Gatti and violinist Alessandro Tampieri play and parry together, and with Maestro D'Antone at the ivories, they take part in works by Johann Sebastian Bach, his son Carl Philipp Emanuel, and CPE Bach's godfather Georg Philipp Telemann. We'll hear music from J.S. Bach's legendary Leipzig concertos, his concerto for flute, violin and harpsichord, and from the last year of CPE's life, his A minor flute quartet. And from Telemann, there's the dramatic dash of his E minor concerto for flute and violin. But we'll begin with Johann Sebastian, the mighty one himself, and the fifth from a half dozen works, which can justifiably be called a cornerstone of Western arts, the Brandenburg Concertos. Composed in the wake of a chance meeting in Berlin with Christian Ludwig, the Margrave of Brandenburg, Bach shaped these concertos avec plusieurs instruments for diverse instruments to showcase his dazzling command of the concerto grosso form in works of endless invention and variety, all structured around the play of the concertante, this group of solo instruments, and the ripieno, the larger orchestra. So Brandenburg Concerto No. 5, this is arguably the most remarkable of the set in its pure innovative dash. The three solo instruments are violin, transverse flute, which had actually only just recently been invented, and astonishingly, the harpsichord, which was usually only relegated to continuo or background duties. Bach brought this instrument center stage as the dominant soloist, and his intentions were reinforced by this extraordinary mic drop 64-bar cadenza or solo passage that he gives it at the end of the first movement. In the second, flute and violin have a chance to shine, these song-like solos, and the work wraps up in a lively jig, a tour de force for any harpsichordist, and a landmark work in the instrument's history, Bach's Brandenburg Concerto No. 5 in D. Flautist Marcello Gatti, violinist Alessandro Tampieri, and Ottavio D'Antone, harpsichord and director of the Accademia Bizantina. An EBU live recording, our full score concert.

Ending in the most infectious dance, the final gig of Bach's Brandenburg Concerto No. 5 in D, BWV 1050, as performed by the Accademia Bizantina with Marcello Gatti, flute, violinist Alessandro Tampieri, and director and harpsichordist Ottavio D'Antone. Today's full score concert, an EBU live recording of a performance which took place last February at the Aula Magna in the Università La Sapienza of Rome. Oh, here on RTE Lyric FM, where it's our honour to celebrate great art and artistry in Ireland and worldwide. And let's continue with this Baroque extravaganza and the Accademia Bizantina, where from Bach we turn to his BFF now, Georg Philipp Telemann, arguably the most revered and influential German composer of his day. Now, Telemann, I have referred to this before on the show, I know, Telemann was a particular exponent of the goût réuni, the reunited tastes approach to instrumental writing, comprising this cosmopolitan admixture of the styles and idioms of different national schools of music making. French, Italian, German, English and Polish were the main ones. Plus, there was Telemann the showman, with his endless capacity to enthrall and divert listeners in what seemed to be a limitless array of styles and instrumental combinations. Case in point, Telemann's E minor concerto for flute and violin, this wonderful drama in miniature set in the four movements of the Sonata da Camera, or dance suite form, basically. From the hair-tossing postures of the opening to this exquisite pizzicato backdrop of the second movement as our soloists sing an abashed love duet, and then to the transitory emotions of the third, to finish with this rigorous downbeat of an allegro finale. Woof, it's a captivating listen. Flautist Marcello Gatti, violinist Alessandro Tampieri, the Accademia Bizantina director by Ottavio D'Antone, with Georg Philipp Telemann's E minor concerto for flute and violin. It's our full score concert.

0: dueling and duetting, a really captivating standoff between the soloists in Georg Philipp Telemann's E minor concerto for flute and violin. Soloists Marcello Gatti and Alessandro Tampieri with the Accademia Bizantina, directed by Ottavio D'Antone from the harpsichord. Our full score concert, an EBU live recording from Rome's Università La Sapienza, and it's all here on RTE Lyric FM. 12 minutes past two this Monday, celebrating the best classical music in the whole wide world, as is our wont. You're tuned to Lyric, Liz Nolan here with you, and we're back in just a moment with the second half of this concert.
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0: So many masterworks, so little time. The eternal enigma here on RTE Lyric FM, but you know, we do our best. It's a Monday full score indeed. Liz Nolan here. Let's get back to today's concert, a Baroque Fiesta, hailing from Rome with the acclaimed Accademia Bizantina and its director, harpsichordist Ottavio D'Antone. And it's a pared-down loveliness for our next work in the music of Carl Philipp Emanuel Bach, second son of Johann Sebastian.

And a seminal figure in music at a time when late Baroque was just tipping over into the early classical aesthetic. Now, for many years, CPE was known as the Berlin Bach, stuck in this rather thankless post as accompanist to the Prussian King Frederick the Great, who fancied himself as a flautist and whose music tastes were, well, they began and ended with rather vanilla, unchallenging works. Happily, CPE would succeed his godfather, Georg Philipp Telemann, as civic music master in Hamburg, which was frankly a much cooler gig, enabling a far greater scope in his composing. This was the galant era for music, as it was known. Basically, graceful, short-phrased works of clear textures and relatively uncomplicated harmonies. And sure, CPE could play ball with all this, but his was this fearless, visionary genius. And in his works, you'll hear sudden bursts of emotion, dissonant harmonies, these remote key changes, just pushing at the boundaries of what music could express. He's a fascinating figure. Anyway, from the last year of Carl Philipp Emanuel's life comes his A minor flute quartet, this exquisitely balanced

A riveting dynamic between the performers in that by Carl Philipp Emanuel Bach, his flute quartet in A minor, with members of the Accademia Bizantina, namely harpsichordist Antonio Ottavio D'Antoni, joined by flautist Marcello Gatti and Alessandro Tampieri on Viola d'Amore. Our full score concert, which hails from Rome this Monday here on RTE Lyric FM. And for the final work in this Baroque showcase, our artists return to Johann Sebastian Mighty Bach. And a similar instrumental lineup as in the Brandenburg Five, which began this programme. His triple concerto for flute, violin and harpsichord is a rather patchwork piece that Bach strung together for the weekly civic concerts that he and his sons would present at Leipzig, part of Bach's larger gig there as civic music.

Ticketmaster. And for these events, Bach would frequently plunder his past opus, recycling and representing works to keep up with the demand for new music. So the outer movements of this work were revamped from an existing prelude and fugue for solo harpsichord, while the central adagio a dolce comes from a trio sonata for organ, seamlessly matched together in this gorgeous discourse between the three central instruments. We'll hear it now with Bach's triple concerto in A minor, BWV 1044, flautist Marcello Gatti, violinist Alessandro Tempieri, harpsichordist Ottavio D'Antone with Accademia Bizantina, our full score concert.

0: by Johann Sebastian Bach, a gorgeous blending of virtuosity and structural heft in his Concerto for Flute, Violin and Harpsichord in A minor, BWV 1044. Ottavio D'Antoni, harpsichordist, Marcello Gatti, baroque flautist and Alessandro Tempieri, flautist with the Accademia Bizantina, taking their final bow at the end of today's concert, an EBU live recording from the Aula Magna at Università La Sapienza in Rome, a performance which took place there last February. All parts of the masterworks that you'll hear on RTE Lyric FM this Monday. The full score, Liz Nolan here, as it's our proud duty to celebrate great art and artistry in Ireland and worldwide. Time now approaching 6 minutes to three this sunshiny Monday here in Limerick City, where Ola's very happy indeed. And we're back to you in just a moment with more masterworks.
1: 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Relive the magic of Hot August Night with showstoppers like Cracklin' Rosie, Sweet Caroline and I Am I Said. Second date just added. Live at the National Concert Hall Dublin on Friday the 28th of August. 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Solitary Man. 60 years of Neil Diamond with the RTE Concert Orchestra. 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
0: Yes, indeed. You can catch up with the show anytime via our webpage. And of course, if you'd like to get in touch, don't forget our handy email address, thefullscore@rte.ie. Well, any lover of Baroque will have a big smile on their faces after today's concert. Such a glorious exhibition by the Accademia Bizantina and its director, Ottavio D'Antoni. Very special collection of works by the Bach family and their BFF, Georg Philipp Telemann. Looking ahead to tomorrow, and we've even more to celebrate, if that's possible, in our concert slot, as it's the best.

Best of Irish, a glorious live recording from three top Irish artists, as we'll hear the three piano trios of Johannes Brahms portrayed in this wonderful recital. Gillian Williams, violinist, Arun Rao, cello, and Andreas Ioannidis at the piano. These sumptuous works of late romantic brilliance, which traverse really the entirety of Brahms's career. His first piano trio, for example, begun when he was just 21, and then revised towards the very end of his composing career, while the other two masterworks, his trios numbers 2 and 3, come from his maturity. So just an absolute richness to be enjoyed in top performance. Tomorrow's full score concert. Looking forward to that. But for now, let's turn our sights eastwards to a great Estonian composer of the mid-20th century, Eduard Tubin, who shortly after the Soviet invasion took his family to live in Sweden, where he continued for the rest of his career. His music championed latterly by another Estonian, the conductor Neeme Järvi. And really, to hear this particular work, you just get such an insight into the level of brilliance in Estonia. Estonia's cultural scene. Composed during the days of the Second World War, Eduard Tubin's Violin Concerto No. 1, based around Baltic folk tunes, and we'll hop in for its third movement.

such a powerful demonstration of music's capacity to convey light and life even during the darkest of times. His wartime violin concerto number 1 by Edouard Toubin, its electrifying third movement, taken up by violinist Mark Lubotsky with the Gothenburg Symphony Orchestra, conducted by Naimi Järvi, as you could hear a live recording. And it's all part of the music on a definitely live and kicking full score this Monday. Liz Nolan here. Where, speaking of all things live, of course, great music events taking place around the country this time of year. And it's certainly all happening in beautiful Waterford, where the annual Waterford Chamber Music Festival is running later on this week from the 24th to the 26th at the lovely surrounds of Mount Congreve House and Gardens. It's the most amazing lineup of artists. You should really check out their website, waterfordchambermusic.com.

a great array of recitals and encouraging young artists as well, and of course established virtuosi taking their place among as well. So do check it out. It's WaterfordChamberMusicFestival.com and WaterfordChamberMusic.com, and running from the 24th to the 26th. That's later on this week. A treat in the offing. For now, let's turn our sights back to the Baltics, heading from Estonia to Latvia, and one of its brightest stars on the composing scene of today, Ugis Praulins. His Laudibus in Sanctis, a massive motet styled in homage to Renaissance masters such as Palestrina, taken up here by the works Dedicatees, the choir of Trinity College, Cambridge, conducted by Stephen Layton.

A work crafted to suit the dizzying spaces of the great Cathedral of Latvia in Riga there. His motet Laudibus in Sanctis by Ugis Praulinša has taken up with the choir of the Trinity College Cambridge, conductor Stephen Layton. All part of the music on the full score here on RTE Lyric FM this Monday. Frank Kavanagh is one of our friends who's emailed into the full score to say how much he particularly enjoyed hearing the Brandenburg Five as part of today's EBU concert. And Frank, what a great story you'd tell of when you were a younger man and you had an eclectic collection of records or LPs, including Chuck Berry, The Beatles, Donovan, Dylan, et al., you say, and also a double LP of Bach's Brandenburg Concerti. And when you had to raise a little money at some point in your youth, you brought them to a record shop to sell, and the owner persuaded you to hang on to the Bach. And you've been very grateful for that ever since. That's a great one. I'm really glad, Frank, that you held on to that double LP and that Bach has been a friend and inspiration to your life ever since. And gosh, you've got such cool taste in music as well. Wow. Anyway, the very best to Frank from all the Full Score team, and lovely to hear from you. 51554, our text during show hours, or like Frank, you can email us thefullscore at rte.ie. Staying in the Baltics, where there are so many riches of music to celebrate. And let's turn to the great Estonian Arvo Pärt.

0: The Voice of a Nation, arranged by its composer Jean Sibelius for a live broadcast of Finnish music to the world, his Andante Festival. The National Orchestra of Sweden, Gothenburg, directed by Naomi Järvi, who's a busy conductor on today's show. Before that, another Baltic great, Estonian Arvo Pärt, and his hymn to a great city, a gentle little homage to the metropolis of New York, taken up by Irish piano master Michael McHale. It's all on RTE Lyric FM, the full score, with the time moseying towards 27 minutes past three, and I hope it finds you well this Monday. Liz Nolan here, as we're celebrating the summer in style with the best in classical music. Back in just a moment with more from the States after our Arvo Pärt nod, as we'll hear from Mason Bates and his electrifying piano concerto.
1: Friday, September 11th at the National Concert Hall. Mahler's Resurrection Symphony, an epic and deeply moving musical journey proudly presented by National Symphony Orchestra Ireland and Principal Conductor Alexander Shelley on the occasion of the orchestra's new season opening, and featuring special guests, National Symphony Chorus Ireland and two outstanding vocal soloists, Tara Erocht and Dame Sarah Connolly. See nch.ie.

0: Folk music is the sound of inclusivity, an invitation to come together, to sing and dance and find the familiar in each other's experiences, whatever the language or culture might be. 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

Wow, what a visceral impact. In the finale to his piano concerto by Mason Bates, a commission especially for the talents of soloist Daniil Trifonov. And there we had that jazz minimalist inspired finale with Trifonov himself, of course, the performer alongside Yannick Nissi-Séguin and the Philadelphia Orchestra. And it's all part of the full score this Monday here on RTE Lyric FM. Great music, of course, continues all this evening and tonight. Lorcan Murray standing by with Classic Drive at the top of the hour. 3 hours of beautiful masterworks and the best of company with Lorcan to bring you through the commuting period. But for now, let's linger a little longer in America, turning to another from its rich veins of classical exploration. This by viola d'agambist Will Eaton, who reconciles period practice with folk and more contemporary influences in his work Incantations for the Solar Year for Viol Consort, and this A Winter Solstice Song.

to differing aspects of the American heartland there. We just heard a cheery 19th century promise of the life to come in a hymn, Green Pastures, taken up with Verve by the Anonymous Four, that peerless female a cappella ensemble. And before that, by American period practitioner and composer Will Aiton, one from his Incantations for the Solar Year for Viol Consort, a winter solstice song. And yeah, I know it's not seasonal, but it just sounds so wonderful. RTE Lyric FM, the full score, and a pleasure to have you along. It's Liz Nolan here, tipping 14 minutes to four and heading to the bright lights of New York now with the music of Steve Reich and, in fact, a work that he composed on a tour of the Far East, his Nagoya Marimbas.

by composer Steve Reich, the morphing charms of his percussion work Nogoya Marimbas, as taken up by the Safri duo. Here on The Full Score, RTE Lyric FM, a beautiful concert of guitar music takes place in County Kildare this coming Friday at the lovely setting of Castletown House in Selbridge. 8 p.m, the Ramelli Savigny Leithwood Guitar Trio present works for solo, duo and trio guitars, showcasing the expressive range of the instrument from romantic repertoire to contemporary music, and also celebrating their recent release, A Tempo Rubato Volume 1, dedicated to romantic music. Should be just lovely. So that's 8 p.m. this coming Friday, Castletown House, Selbridge, County Kildare, the Ramelli Savigny Leithwood Guitar Trio. Tickets €20, available eventbrite.ie.

0: The King Singers with Paul Simon's America, which followed Gershwin's Summertime violinist Lauren Mazel. And that's a full score. I'll chat to you tomorrow from one Liz Nolan here on the way Lorcan Murray's Classic Drive.
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2: You're on the bus, an hour from home, in bumper-to-bumper traffic, creeping forward a few inches at a time. Someone's kids are screaming, and suddenly your back is too. Luckily, Panadol Extra Film-Coated Tablets are boosted by caffeine, and they get to work in as little as 10 minutes for powerful relief that's more than just paracetamol. 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

Oh, yeah, there you go. That's Sakina Diabrew's Tico Tico, putting a little party feel on things today, coming up on 4 minutes past 4 o'clock. Thank you to Liz. Well done. And continue with just under 3 hours of great music to take you right through until 7 o'clock. Live today, of course, in the heart of Limerick City. Beautiful, sunny afternoon. Hardly a cloud in the sky. And let me tell you, it could be green up there instead of blue with all of the flags and things around. And certainly a great atmosphere here in the city with the Limerick team after winning the All-Ireland coming home. Commiserations at the very top of the show to all of our Galway listeners and who will live to fight another day, of course. But it's hard just to make it up, I suppose, when not having come out victorious. But look, that's the way it is. But certainly, it was a super game. But delighted to have been there and at it. But yes, everyone getting ready for the homecoming in and around Limerick City. So we'll keep an eye on that. And we'll continue with some piano now. Piano Trio in C. Lorcan Murray, by the way, bidding you a very good afternoon and welcome along.

Nothing like a little Mozart to move us nicely along. Then Monday's classic drive, our Mozart moment, then early enough too, with that piano trio in C. And, well, the piano trio there made up of Anthony Marwood with Susan Tomes and Richard Lester. Anthony, of course, violin, Richard on the cello and Susan on the piano, making up that trio of Mozart. All right, let's turn our attention now to our first vocal piece. Let me give you our contact details, by the way. I'd like to give them out at the top of the programme, especially at the start of the weeks. If you would like to get in touch at any stage, 51554, that's our text number, 51554, straight into us here in studio on Classic Drive. If you want to email lorcan.lyricfm@rte.ie, always delighted to get your emails, and of course that's there 24/7 for you. And our WhatsApp, 087-463-4708. Okay, and you can send us a voice note or send us a little text, but it's 087-463-4708. Shank Offenbach's work, French composer's Barker Roll, the Belle Mie au Nuit d'Amour from the Tales of Hoffman. And this version, though, features Montserrat Cabané with Shirley Verrett.

0: Always enjoy bringing you that. I think the last time I was with Netrebko and Garancha. That version, though, nice one moving us along today, featuring an American soprano who sadly no longer with us, Shirley Verrett, the mezzo-soprano, with Montserrat Caballé, the soprano, Belle Nuit en Nuit d'Amour, the barcarolle from Jacques Offenbach's The Tales of Hoffmann, with all the mention of that singing.
1: Love. Evil. Sadness. And joy. Who needs soap operas when you have the entire emotional gamut plus great music to enhance the action in opera? 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
1: All right, Paul, thank you very much. No doubt taking a little break today after working hard throughout the weekend too. But giving you a little heads up for opera night, 4:15. Let's continue with some Dvorak now. The Slavonic Dance number 3 in A-flat from the Czech composer.

Dvorak's Slavonic Dance Number 3 in A flat. Yeah, a polka, if you like, polka of sorts. The Berlin Philharmonic Orchestra, Laura Mazel, conducted that particular recording. And Niall is playing Five of a Kind at 12 o'clock all this week. His featured artist is the Czech composer Antonín Dvořák. So if you're a fan, not to be missed. Definitely not to be missed. In the meantime, by the way, mentioning the Galway supporters having been at the All-Ireland in Croke Park yesterday. It was in the Davin end. Surrounded by maroon jerseys. Surrounded. Don't ask. But I have to say, and I didn't say too lightly at the start of the programme, but I have to say, near the end when it was obvious that Galway were not going to win, and quite a few leaving and coming out in front of me, behind and the back and all that, but each one going by got a little tip on the old shoulder, and well done, well deserved. Very gracious in defeat, I have to say, extremely gracious in defeat. Not that you want to hear about it now, I know, but it must be said. I have to say now, I wanted to say that. Anyway, yes, another day, and we look forward to the welcome home here, since we're coming to you live from the heart of Limerick a little later on. But there's a little note from Barbara in Greystones. Barbara says, Barbara Robinson, she said, Lorcan, sure going to miss the foot stomping, ankle crushing, shin cracking, jersey pulling, head bashing, cripple ball World Cup. With a big exclamation, load of them. Yeah, I hear you. Yes. Now, I did stay to watch that last night, the final. And yeah, a little bit kind of on the boring side. But Spain certainly deserved to win. They really did. But that's the way it goes, I suppose. But yeah, I hear you, Barbara. Thank you for that. You're going to miss it, all right. In the meantime, something French coming your way. Camille Saint-Saëns, La Haute Aragonaise.

La Jota Aragonesa, the work of Camille Saint-Saëns, Big Sound, with the London Philharmonic Orchestra. Geoffrey Simon was conducting. Just wanted to say hello to Jean Kavanagh. I presume made it back home to Cork after a week. Her friends, that's Deirdre, Terry and Mary. And especially Joel, who cooked amazing food. Ah. Slánagas Bannacht, says Jean. All right, that's Jean Kavanagh back to Cork and her pals after Inishmore. Let's take it on the lighter side of things. There was some Eric Satie, the Nocien number one. And Joanna McGregor is the pianist.

0: Joanna McGregor playing Eric Satie's Nocian number one. We've lots more great music for you on this Monday's Classic Drive, but right now a break. News and weather on the way.
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1: RTE News on Lyric FM with Ray Kennedy. Good afternoon. In Britain, the Labour leader Andy Burnham has been appointed the country's seventh Prime Minister in 10 years. Mr Burnham takes over from Keir Starmer, who announced his resignation last month. In a speech outside Downing Street this afternoon, Mr Burnham pledged to set out new measures to help tackle the cost of living in the UK.
2: I know people at home are fed up with politics. I hear you. And I want to be honest with you. We have not been good enough. And we need to be better. We will be. But I can do something to give people some breathing space now, some help with the cost of living. And I will set out some of those measures starting tomorrow, including how we pay for them.
1: E-scooters will be banned for anyone under aged 18 under proposals agreed by the government this morning. The measures will take effect in August and will also include the mandatory wearing of high-vis jackets and helmets for all e-scooter users. A man has been found guilty of the murder of a 61-year-old man in Macroom in County Cork. Michael Foley was found in a pool of blood at his home in Macroom, having suffered 11 stab wounds and 19 slash wounds in January 2024. 33-year-old Daniel Hourigan, who had been living in a Housing First tenancy in Anvil, Barrett's Place in Macroom, went on trial earlier this month, charged with the murder of Mr. Foley. A jury of six men and six women at the Central Criminal Court spent 10 hours and 18 minutes deliberating before reaching their unanimous guilty verdict this afternoon. Hourigan was remanded in custody for sentencing on the 30th of July. The former English footballer and manager Kevin Keegan has died at the age of 75. He had been diagnosed with cancer earlier this year. Kevin Keegan was widely regarded as one of the best players of his generation and won the Ballon d'Or in 1978 and 79. He won three First Division titles with Liverpool and became a legend in the northeast of England following stints as a player and a manager with Newcastle United.
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1: Cloudier over the northern half of the country this afternoon with the odd spot of drizzle. Sunny spells persisting further south with more sunshine gradually breaking through further north as the day goes on. Highest temperatures ranging from 15 to 25 degrees. That's all we have from the newsroom for now. Back to Lorcan.
4: Ray, thank you very much. Ray Kennedy live at the news desk.

The Bournemouth Symphony Orchestra. William T. Stromberg was the conductor of the Big Sound. That's for you if you're on your holliers there. That'll put plenty of pep in your step. Ferdy Grofey's Mardi Gras from the Mississippi Suite. Actually, the album is called the Grand Canyon Suite. A few of them in there on the Naxos label there, going back a little bit in time, but a lovely version as well. Anyway, that takes us into another hour of great music on this Monday's Classic Drive with Lorcan Murray, and I hope we do find you well, whatever you're up to. If you are in your holliers, maybe you're... You've just finished up. Maybe you've knocked off a little early for more sunshine around the 4:30 mark. Anyhow, I've a little guitar coming your way. Actually, the reason I wanted to play you a little bit of guitar is there is a concert of classical and contemporary guitar music by Marco Romelli, Enrico Savigny, and Jonathan Leithwood, and that's coming up next weekend, the 24th of July, Friday at 8 to 9:30. Is that it? Yeah. Where? In Castletown House in Selbridge. Lovely venue, actually. We used to mention that when they'd had those some time ago. Are they doing those again in Castletown House? That'd be great. But 24th, Friday the 24th, 8 to 9:30, Romelli, Savigny and Leithwood Guitar Trio. And they will have a lovely programme of classical and contemporary music. So I'm going to whet your appetite for a little guitar now with music from the Irish Guitar Quartet. Would you fancy that? Even better, I'm going to play you a piece that they played live for us in studio on their last visit, and they certainly are due another visit to us here on Classic Drive, but they are Gerry Creedon, David Keating, Angus Karakowski and Redmond O'Toole. But when they play together, beautiful sound. And today, this is some recording from here in studio in the Lyric Studios in Limerick, the Carmen Suite live. This excerpt from the Carmen Suite.

Irish Guitar Quartet with Jerry Creedon, David Keating, Angus Kirakowski and Redmond O'Toole, and their version live in studio on Classic Drive on the day from the Carmen Suite. But as I mentioned, that's just to whet your appetite for that classical and contemporary concert coming up next Friday, 8 o'clock, Castletown House in Selbridge. What a lovely venue, lovely setting. One of the beautiful buildings in this country for that they use some of the rooms for live music. Okay, Emil Valteufel's España. Why not?

0: Ta-da! España! Emil Valteufel's España. And that version with the Strasbourg Philharmonic Orchestra, Theodor Guschelbauer was conducting. If you want to get in touch, 51554, that's our contact detail. If you want to text us, 51554. If you want to email us, lorcan.lyricfm@rte.ie. And as always, you can WhatsApp us, 087-463-4708. And I just did that because, it was one of them. It says, Lorcan, don't seem to be able to get through on 51554. Could be having a senior moment, or have I got the wrong number? Says Keith Hall. Well, I've just got it, so you have. It's definitely senior. I'm only kidding. All right. Lorcan, congrats on the big win. Limerick were unbeatable. They're giants and good, as well as a much better game than the soccer, says Michael in Louth. Oh, Louth, Michael, I hear you. Well, Louth had a good year this year. And you got in to Croker, didn't you? Good year. I get it. You know how the Galwegians feel, Loud personnel today, yes? Anyway, thank you for that. Very nice, little congrats. And they were super, really super. My goodness, yeah, fab. Anyway, we move along. It says, Lorcan, with hurling, all the passion is left on the pitch. Well, he's given out about the soccer, a bit of frustration over the fakery, like the spills out on the terrace, etc., says Bob. All right, Bob, I get it. But look, we all know it. Don't need to say it. We all know it. The best one that I've got. Now, with respect to all of you, this comes from Mary Byrne, who's not in Ballylinon at the moment. No, she is in... where is she again? Onya, where is she? Oh, Pisa. I've ruined it the way I was going to tell you this. Mary Byrne, who regularly listens into us here on the show, from Ballylinon, well, she is in Pisa. And she took a photograph with the Lyric gear on, holding up the Leaning Tower of Pisa. Whoever was taking the photograph for her, they did it perfectly. It's fantastic. Yes, Lyric holding up Pisa. Indeed. But well done. Thank you for that. And the blue sky is exactly like the one we have here. Fab, not a cloud in the sky. All right, that's Mary Lynon. But thank you, Mary Byrne, from Ballylinon. All right, lovely to have that on board. Okay, always nice to get your picks, by the way. It really is. Sure, we were getting them from Turkey, from Carl Galvin last week as well. Now, Niall, very, very busy week this week.
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0: All right, Niall, we look forward to that. Thank you. In the meantime, how about some Chopin now?

Yes, we know it, of course, as the Polonaise in A. Or the military Polonaise. It is the works of Friedrich Chopin. And that was Vladimir Ashkenazy on the piano on the Chopin Today, if you like. Coming up a couple of minutes away from five then on this Monday's Classic Drive at Lorcan Murray. Time for some Felix Mendelssohn. And I want to turn to a version of Fingal's Cave. The Hebrides Overture, of course, as we know it as well. And such was the impression all of that area made on Felix Mendelssohn that he composed this.

the Hebrides Overture, Fingal's Cave, as we know it, and that very familiar piece from Felix Mendelssohn, an Irish chamber orchestra there. It goes back just a little bit with Jörg Widmann conducting on that occasion. Actually, I must do a double check on what Irish chamber orchestra have coming up. So I know part of Kilkenny Festival, they have plenty coming up, but I'll get you those details shortly. In the meantime, I just see... not in Ballyline on this week again. That was Mary Byrne. But that lovely photo from the of the Leaning Tower of Pisa, held up by Lyric and Mary. Also in there, Lorcan, There Is an Isle by the wonderful Suzanne Murphy, in honour of the best Limerick team ever. And I'm in neutral, says Eunan. All right, I hear you. But maybe we'll do that. And just looking at the clock, they should be coming in pretty shortly off the train now and heading to a special stage that was erected. Actually, there was a screen erected in Perry Square, lovely old part of Limerick City by the People's Park. A beautiful area. And that's where the Limerick team are going to be on the stage there a little later on for the homecoming. They'll just probably see the snaps because I was talking to Michael Maxenia, who is the senior cameraman in the Midwest, of course, and he looks after all of the things with Petula Martin. So no doubt he'll be down there with all the picks for you for the telly if you can't make it, right? But it'll all be happening live in Limerick for the after party as well. Well, no, it certainly is lovely to welcome them home and celebrate, and I'm sure they'll be looking forward to it as well. Tired, I'd imagine. Yep. They were in the Children's Hospital early this morning. They were, and doing the rounds. So well done anyway to them, and... I just have to say, it was quite emotional myself after the game as well. Just, it's great to see this bunch of players playing so well and doing so well. But you know me, a fan of Limerick hurling as well anyway. So, we'll get everything when it comes to sport coming up in about 40 minutes time when we go live, as usual, as we do each and every day in Classic Drive to the RT Sports Desk. In the meantime, we'll get out There Is an Isle, sure, why not? In the meantime, though, some Mozart coming your way now, but with a little twist. This is from A Journey to Mozart by Daniel Hope, the violinist, with the Zurich Chamber Orchestra. And he has this lovely arrangement for violin solo and chamber orchestra of the Rondo alla Turca, the piano sonata number 11 in A major.

That version of Rondo alla Turca for violin, solo and chamber orchestra, Mozart's work, and that was the Zurich Chamber Orchestra, and Daniel Hope was the soloist. Some Cole Porter for you now, and there are several versions of Begin the Begin, and one of them comes from Mario Lanza. This goes back a bit with Ray Sinatra and his orchestra.

0: that's a real belter, isn't it? Mario Lanza singing. That goes back a bit. Mario Lanza singing a version of Begin the Begin, Racing After, and his orchestra performing there for us. Okay, what are we? 17 minutes now past 5 o'clock. I'm mentioning orchestras. Let's see what the RTE Concert Orchestra are up to.
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Le Basque by Morin Moray, and that piece was performed by James Galway with the National Philharmonic Orchestra, following nicely out of a little Johann Strauss Jr. too, in Grappin Woods, the Cuckoo Polka, with the RT Concert Orchestra under David Brophy. And as you heard there, getting ready for some Tchaikovsky as well, the Nutcracker indeed. Now, let's go from there to some Elmer Bernstein. Oh, just before I do that, I wanted to mention to you about the Irish Chamber Orchestra. I did say they'd be performing with Kilkenny Arts Festival, some collaborations, the Sun Lines on the 12th of August. Okay, that's the first one with Niall Valady and Newell Sumbu, Liz Knowles and Carla de Cliver-Lures leading. And that is Wednesday, the 12th, in St. Canice's Cathedral, as part of the Kilkenny Arts Festival. And then they'll be collaborating The Devil, The Witch and The Warlock. And that's on Friday, the 14th. And if you want to go along and enjoy all of that, well, please do. If forewarned is forearmed, as I would always say. And by the way, on the Friday night, Henning Craigerud will be directing from violin, of course. And Irish Chamber Orchestra with Kilkenny Arts Festival, so as promised. Now, let's go for... I'll play this, actually, for anyone who's in and around the Midwest, since we are coming to you live in the heart of Limerick today, and the Welcome Home celebration's about to begin, too, in Limerick for the Limerick team. So maybe you're heading that way now towards Perry Square and that. Well, I can tell you, just the magnificent... 27. Well, the 27 on the panel, of course, magnificent 35. But just look, the magnificent 7 will do. Here's a bit of Elmer Bernstein.

The Magnificent Seven, indeed, the works of Elmer Bernstein. Some movie music for you on this Monday's Classic Drive. Well, let's go for news and weather. Let's keep it that little bit upbeat as well, shall we? Well, we see how we get on with this. But a little flamenco fuego, since it's sunny and nice and all of that. This is the music of Brian Byrne.

0: Andrew Synovius was the guitarist on that, who has, he's won himself quite a lot of accolades over the years and performed with people performing jazz, Latin and plenty of other. And in fact, he's been on a lot of movies, including some of the Pixar movies as well, but there with the works of our own Brian Byrne and that Flamenco Fuego, which takes us to 5:30, and that means it's time to join Ray Kennedy live at the News Desk.
1: Lorcan, thank you. Good evening to you and your listeners from the newsroom. In Britain, the Labour leader, Andy Burnham, has been appointed the country's 7th Prime Minister in 10 years. In a speech outside Downing Street this afternoon, the former mayor of Manchester pledged to tackle the rising cost of living in the UK. Mr Burnham is expected to announce his senior cabinet appointments in the coming hours. Our correspondent Fiona Mitchell reports now from London.
2: Before the new appointments can be made, those who will not be returning to office have to

0: Be told, among those getting bad news from the new British Prime Minister Andy Burnham this afternoon were former Chancellor of the Exchequer Rachel Reeves and former Foreign Secretary David Lammy. Mr. Lammy saying afterwards he would have been happy to remain in Cabinet, but he understands that a new leader must build a new team. Mr. Burnham starts naming that new team, having pledged that the coming days will see him sketch out a vision of what he wants his government to be and how he intends to fund it, as he gets down to the not inconsiderable job of tackling the many challenges ahead. Fiona Mitchell, RTE News, London.
1: E-scooters will be banned for anyone aged under 18 under proposals agreed by the government this morning. The measures will take effect in August and will also include the mandatory wearing of high-vis jackets and helmets for all e-scooter users. The former English footballer and manager Kevin Keegan has died at the age of 75. He had been diagnosed with cancer earlier this year. Kevin Keegan was widely regarded as one of the best players of his generation and won the Ballon d'Or in 1978 and 1979. He won three First Division titles with Liverpool and became a legend in the northeast of England following stints as a player and manager with Newcastle United.
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1: Sunny spells in the south and east this evening with cloudier conditions further north and west. The odd spot of drizzle is possible near northern and northwestern coasts. Highest temperatures ranging from 15 to 25 degrees. And that's the very latest news and weather. Back over to you, Lorcan.
3: Ray, thank you very much. Ray Kennedy, live at the RT News Desk.

Ah, yes, the Neapolitan song, that arrangement of Luigi Denza's Funiculi Funicula, and a nice version it is too, with the BBC Philharmonic Orchestra. Vasily Sinaisky was conducting. There's a lovely message that came in. I like this, and it's from William Foran in Drogheda. He says, and this is William, ex-Waterford now, an ex-Dacia man, right? But he says, well, once a Dacia, always a Dacia, not ex, I suppose. And he said, Lorcan, congrats to Limerick. I'm a Waterford man. I loves me county. If we ever win the All-Ireland, it would spoil my life. What would I have to look forward to? Says William Foran. I get it, yeah, you're a gas man. Gas man. Anyhow, we look forward to our check-in with sport coming up at 10 minutes to 6 o'clock. And let's go a little nearer our check-in with sports now with something nice and quiet and give you an opportunity just to, I don't know, if you need a moment to yourself there or just a little quiet moment. This is gorgeous. It's from Ola Yailu, and Vossa Seit are singing here under the direction of Barnaby Smith, and Ola himself, the composer, will be playing piano, but it is from the Voices Piano Strings album. It is Northern Lights.

I hope that hit the spot for you. I know it might have hit the spot for Keith Hall because he said, here's a couple of pics, Lorcan, in the woods at the back of my house. Beautiful light as I listened to the wonderful show. And that kind of brought that into mind as well. Northern Lights, indeed. And Keith Hall just sending us that in. Obviously, a nice, relaxing day for Keith. Good to have you on board. And also, Mary Cullen was just in. Thanks for playing Northern Lights. We sing it as a choir, Cor Le Nua, based in Cork. And that's one of Mary's favourites. So glad you enjoyed that. A favourite of many, in fact. But thank you for that. Yeah, keep them coming in. 51554, the text. And if you want to WhatsApp, 087-463-4708. Keith sent lovely pictures, actually, of the light and the greenery in the woods in the back of his house. But a nice one. Okay, keeping it easy enough now, I want to go a little more traditional with, well, some Turlough O'Carolan coming your way. But this is from an album called The Legacy of Stephen Greer, the great collector. And Seamus Maguire is on fiddle and viola on this album, along with John Lee on flute, Florian Blanca on harp. Gary Beecher is in there, or Gary O'Brien at least, on guitar and mandolin. And this is a lovely collaboration and come together on that album, on Maguirely Music, Stephen Greer, The Legacy. This is Carolan's Planxty number 12.

Planxty number 12, indeed, from the legacy of Stephen Greer. Seamus Maguire heading up the cast with a great cast on that. Great musicians, John Lee on flute, Florian Black on harp, and Gary O'Brien on mandolin and a guitar for those recordings. Okay, well, I just thought it'd be nice to bring you a version now of La Vie en Rose. Yes, take you to... Take you all the way to France, to the side of the Seine, then, with the far-flung trio. On their album, a recent release as well, Umbrellas, they do a lovely version of this, an instrumental version of this. Taking us up to sport.

0: Yes, La Vie en Rose. I just said we were going to sport, but that'll be after the break.
1: 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Oh, it really gets my heart pumping.
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0: euro, or women's cotton-rich jeans from 10 euro, and kids' extra comfy joggers only 4 euro. 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
4: Thanks indeed, Lorcan. Hello to you. We'll start the news of soccer, and the death has been announced of former Liverpool and Newcastle United player Kevin Keegan. It was revealed this year that the 75-year-old had been diagnosed with stage 4 cancer. Keegan also managed Newcastle and captained England before a spell in charge. Well, here at home, Shamrock Rovers could face familiar opposition for the third year in a row in European competition next month. Rovers are preparing to play Ararat of Armenia over two legs in the Champions League second qualifying round. The winners of that tie will be up against either Celje from Slovenia or Ignatia from Albania, with Rovers having met Celje in Europe twice in the last 2 years. Meanwhile, in round three of the Conference League, a win for Shelburne over the Estonian side Kalju will set up a clash with Ajax from the Netherlands or Vojvodina from Serbia. Bohemians will play Besiktas of Turkey or Midtjylland from Denmark, provided they overcome Balkani from Kosovo. And the winners of the tie involving Derry City and Croatia's Rijeka will go on to take on Ilves of Finland or Stjarnan from the Icelandic League. Ahead of their first leg against Kalju at Tolka Park on Thursday, Shells have brought in goalkeeper Eddie Beach from Kilmarnock. Well, newly crowned champion Spain have arrived home after last night's defeat of Argentina in the World Cup final. Thousands of fans are expected to line the streets of Madrid for a victory parade this evening. In golf, Rory McIlroy is not set to return to action until the St. Jude Championship in Tennessee on the 13th of August. McIlroy is taking a break after finishing tied for 40th place in the Open yesterday behind the winner Ryan Fox. The St. Jude marks the start of the FedEx Cup playoffs, which McIlroy has won three times, the most recent in 2022. And we finish with Gaelic Games, and following on from their sixth All-Ireland success in 9 years yesterday, the Limerick Hurlers are set for a homecoming reception this evening. Perry Square in Limerick City is staging an event which has got underway in the last hour. But there's more sport on the RTE News app and RTE.ie. Lorcan.
3: I'd say if I open the window now, we'd hear something.
4: Go on.
3: It should be up there now, actually. Oh, yeah, there you go. No, I just deliberately put in a little sound effect there. But
4: oh, did you? Yeah.
3: That's way under. That's underscored there. It'll be louder and bigger than that.
4: I think so. I was reading a line earlier on. Somewhere in the region of 16,000 people are supposed to be there. So
3: I'd say. Well, that's all it would take. I'd say in the area that we used to have the beat on the street there. Actually.
4: Oh yes, I remember that. Is.
3: Well, when it came to Limerick, we used to have it there in up in the Perry Square. That whole way down there was super.
4: But anyway. Back in the days when he used to have a tash.
3: Well, the first part of it, yeah. You're a gas man. You remember that far back, do you?
4: Vaguely. My grandfather was telling me about it, yeah.
3: Yeah, my girlfriend, who ended up being my wife, said you have to get rid of that.
4: Okay, so that off that. It went.
3: Off it went. That's a fact. But anyway, yeah, it's great. And if you're from Galway listening, commiserations, of course. And no doubt there'll be a great welcome for the Galway team back after getting to the All-Ireland.
4: And were you Aqua Park yesterday? Did
3: I
4: you
3: was.
4: Make it along? Yeah, oh yeah, good.
3: Yeah, I was mentioning earlier, I was in the Davin stands where I was. And don't ask me how I ended up in the middle of all the Galway supporters. But anyway, I did. There are loads.
4: Good.
3: But I suppose, look, with 10 minutes to go, you knew there was no coming back, and even earlier. But Galway fans started to leave. But as each one of them went, now, there was quite a few coming across me and going out.
4: Mm-hmm.
3: You got a tip on the shoulder and listen, well done, fair play.
4: That's the great thing about the...
3: I just thought with Galway support, they were just, you know, really super.
4: It's a great thing about the GA, like, you know, where fans can kind of mingle like that. It's not like maybe other sports where they have to be segregated and so on. So, it's great to see, okay?
3: Yeah, no, it really was, yeah. So, Yeah. I'm missing the celebrations. There you go.
4: Indeed. And will you get along to enjoy the celebrations, or will you just be heading straight home? Or?
3: No.

0: I'll be detouring a certain way to get into the back. Well, they'll all be in there. I'll have to go in the back.
1: And it's a nice evening as well.
0: Yeah, I'll take a mic, go up on stage and bring them all out again. That's what
1: I do. You never know.
0: But listen, yeah, I know it's great. And well done to them all. And fantastic achievement for the amount of time and effort that they have given.
1: Absolutely, yeah. It's a huge commitment, okay, training-wise and all the rest.
0: For all senior players right around the country, the amount of time is a beggar's belief. But well done.
1: And as they always say as well, the captain usually kind of says in the speech afterwards not to forget their families and so on, who kind of put up with them being off, missing training and playing games and so on. So
0: And nursing them after it.
1: Indeed.
0: Bit of that. All right, listen, thanks, Mel.
1: Pleasure, have a good evening.
0: Yeah, you too. Paul O'Neill, live at the RT Sports Desk.
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was John O'Connor on the piano. The Rondo, second movement from the work. Okay, a little cafe music for you. Why not on this lovely evening? Maybe you're having the barbecue now. Maybe you've finished up early and got home and you have it cranked. Lucky you. Lucky you indeed. All right. And I'll play, also saying hello to Fiona, who said, Lorcan, la vie en rose, c'est bien. Kind regards, Fiona. I love that version of it. From Umbrellas, the album with the far-flung trio. And Aina Kay says, Lorcan, terrific game yesterday. Seeing babies and toddlers being handed in for the photo was a testament to how these guys have stuck to the task all these years and have other responsibilities as time goes by. Yeah, well, it's true. A thrilling game of hurling, says Aina. Okay, it was too. Yeah, well, thank you for that, Aina. Now, get back to that cafe music, Lorcan. Just putting a relaxing feel on things today. The opening movement from this Allegro by Paul Schoenfield. And it is the Eroica Trio that are performing.

The Eroica Trio enjoying bringing you some Paul Schoenfeld and Cafe Music, the opening movement from that particular work. Okay, time to turn to Lorcan's pick all this week. And here's an album called The Orchestral Works of Mel Bunyi, the BBC Scottish Symphony with Rumen Gamba conducting. And the album, as I say, The Orchestral Works of Mel Bunyi with the Scottish Symphony under the baton of Rumen, and born Melanie Hélène Bunyi in 1858, and one of the most gifted French composers of her generation, and a contemporary of, she was a friend of Debussy and Fauré, and composed more than 300 works, so spanning orchestral, chamber, piano, vocal, and choral music. And even though she had that much talent, most of her music fell into obscurity during the 20th century, and only in recent decades it's begun to receive the recognition it deserves. So we're delighted to help it on its way a little bit. Don't expect many of you to be familiar with her music. I certainly wasn't, but up until now, of course. So let's see what you think of this as we head for this pavane from a selection of three dances, the Trois Danses. BBC Scottish Symphony Orchestra and Rumen Gamba conducting the works of Mel Bunyi.

Very pleasant indeed, and that's the first from Lorcan Speak All this week. The orchestral works of Mel Bonney, and as I mentioned to you, she was born Melanie Hélène Bonney, and one of the most gifted French composers of her generation. That's back in 1858, so the early part of the 1900s, the 20th century. So a contemporary of Debussy and Fauré as well, but quite an amount of repertoire and works spanning quite a range of different areas of music. So that Pavane from the Three Dances, and it's obviously the orchestral works, that's the title of the album, the orchestral works of Mel Bonney with the BBC Scottish Symphony Orchestra and Rumen Gamba conducting. So more to come from that as we go through the week, but nothing like the old Sound of Silence now, is there, huh?

Been a little while since I dug that one out. The Sound of Silence, of course. That is Paul Simon's Sound of Silence with a little twist. No vocals. You can do the vocals yourself if you wanted. Milos Karadaglic was the guitar.

course, with the 12 Ensemble. Well, staying in Spanish mode now, presenting Joshua Bell with Samuel Sanders on piano, Chrysler's arrangement of the Spanish dance from Falla's La Vida Breve.

And there the work of Manuel de Falla, the Spanish dance, and Samuel Sanders was the pianist, Joshua Bell was on violin. Well, all piano on the way now with Angela Hewitt, and here she is with, well, she has an album that came out a little bit back in time, Granitas, Danza Espanolas, all of them, and here she is with one of the 12, the Andaluza.

The Andaluza, beautifully played by Angela Hewitt on piano, one of the 12 Spanish dances by Enrique Granados. Now, want to turn our attention to, well, keeping an eye on the time. So, big notes to La Marian Aguin, Eglaudra Shishé. So, Pisa Kiol O Nino Rota, and the trio for clarinet, cello, and piano, this third movement. And Xeno on piano, Massimo Palumbo, and the ensemble, Nino Rota, and Cecilia Radic is the cellist, Paolo Beltrami on clarinet.

0: on Trurica and Shin, Massimo Palumbo, Agus Cecilia Radich and Paolo Beltrami, the trio, and that third movement from the trio for clarinet, cello, and piano. Agus, if you can talk in a shin, Tom Lahertry, Shishay, so Nish Toshin and the Newark, La Marion.
1: Gormaga the Larkin, Agus Gamani, Diri. 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A good story while of Lancherm La Clean of Kushiv Nathan Kenne named

The overture to Candide by Leonard Bernstein, taking us into the final stretch of music then as we head up towards John and Mystery Train coming away at 7 o'clock. And that version with the London Symphony Orchestra, Leonard Bernstein himself was conducting. Well, keeping a nice, happy feel on things since we're live in the Limerick studios today, and all the celebrations are going to be taking place in the city for the big welcome home, and they've started, they have. Well, how about a bit of pink martini? That go down well?

China Forbes there with Pink Martini, China's vocal on vocals, and that Simply Called Lily. Yeah. Nice party feel to that, isn't there? The Hang On Little Tomato is the title of their album. Been a while since we dug that out too. Now, a short piece of guitar with Antonio Lauro's Vals Venezolano. This is called Natalia. It's one of his Venezuelan waltzes. It's number 3 in the set. Su Fa Yang is here on guitar.

I did say short piece, nice though, a guitar favourite of Su Fayang. She's got a few of them on that album on Decca, but the Vals Venezolano, number three, the Natalia, as she calls it. All right, well, time for some Robert Schumann now, and heading back to some symphonic works now, and his Symphony number 2 in C. This second movement is Scherzo movement with the Vienna Philharmonic Orchestra, and we had him conducting the London Symphony a little while ago, Leonard Bernstein on the podium.

And then Robert Schumann's second movement from the Symphony No. 2 in C, the Scherzo movement there, and the Vienna Philharmonic Orchestra with Leonard Bernstein conducting for us. All right, well, we're just 9 minutes away from seven on this glorious Monday evening, certainly here in the Midwest. Beautiful blue skies and perfect for the Limerick Welcome Home as well. And nice atmosphere around the city too. It's green everywhere. There is. And this Georges Bizet will take us that little bit nearer, John, now. The L'Alessian Suite No. 1. The minuet from the work and the Orchestre of the Bastille, Myung-Won Chung, is conducting. And Lorcan, football won with Spain winning last night. It would have been a crime if Argentina won, says Joe. Well, look, the best team won on the night. That's the way I always took it. And lemon tart is nearly all devoured, says Fiona. What? That just came out of nowhere, did it? Yeah. It's welcome any time, though. Any time. Right, especially with the old cup of tea. Now, that's only I'm hungry at this stage, so I'm thinking the Tom. Right, we're just 8 minutes away from John, so let's get on with that. Bizet and the menuet from the L'Alessian Suite No. 1.

The Lanlesian Suite, number one, the minuet from the work, nearly taking us out on the programme today with the Orchestra of the Bastille. Myung Won Chung was conducting. No, but I'm going to leave you with some Elgar now, the lighter side of things today.

0: little relaxing Edward Elgar, the Chanson des Matins, and Britain Symphony on that occasion. Nicholas Cleaberry was conducting. Well, that's just about it then. Oh, yeah, before I go, Billy O'Brien, Artistic Director of Waterford Chamber Music Festival, was on to be announced. We'll give a mention because it's going to be running all this coming weekend. Friday 24th right through to Sunday 26th inclusive in the beautiful Mount Congreve House and Gardens in Waterford. So look out for that. Look out for John. Mystery Train on the way, and I will talk to you tomorrow at 4.
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4: Ek taku leshna halianna.

And this is Mystery Train on RTE Lyric FM. John Kelly here until 9 o'clock, playing some tunes. I hope you're all doing okay tonight. I hope you enjoy the music tonight. Hope I can turn my headphones up. Oh, there we are. So, sun's still out in most places, it seems. That's the height of my contribution to conversation this evening. Musical.

This is Aidan Abez, the man who wrote Nature Boy. And this is called Trade Wind. This was the sound of Connemara for the last couple of days.

0: If that's not the sound of Fiendish Island, I don't know what is. This is Mystery Train, John Kelly here, until 9 o'clock. And this is Dorothy Ashby.
1: Yeah, I'm right.

0: Well, we had two there from Dorothy Ashby, The Moving Finger, and before that, Wax and Wayne.
1: The Moving Finger writes, and having writ, moves on.
0: Ain't that the truth? This is Mystery Train until 9 o'clock tonight. I'm John Kelly. These are my records. This is the new studio. It's very swanky.

And that was called Egypt Strut, a collaboration between Salah Ragab, and I've played his version of it before, but that was a collaboration with Sun Ra and the orchestra, a version of Egypt Strut, Salah Ragab, the Cairo Jazz Band, and Sun Ra. This is Sun Ra and his orchestra from the album Languidity, called Where Papa.

Idris Akamur and the Pyramids, an Afro-futuristic dream. From Ethiopia, Fekadu Amde Meskel, it's called Asmarina Mayasmara.

And that's Hailemergia and the Dalak band. Hailemergia from Ethiopia. I'm pretty sure Donald played Hailemergia last week when he was on the show, when he was on standing in for Bernard on Blue of the Night. One of the great Ethiopian musicians. If I'm not confusing him with another guy, no, it is him. He was the one who was doing transport from Dulles Airport in Washington, driving a taxi stroke people carrier thing. Hailemergia. You're listening to Mystery Train. I'm John Kelly. We're here until 9 o'clock tonight. Sunday to Thursday we're here, and you can also listen back to the program anytime you want. I have a notion there's an old listener to the program who has been living abroad, who may be listening tonight somewhere. I hope that's true. He's a friend of mine.

MG's a melting pot. And this is the Steve Reid Ensemble. This one's called Daxar. Mystery Train until 9 o'clock. On this fine evening. At least it's a fine evening in Dublin. You know, it clouded over approaching Galway earlier this morning. Got kind of cloudy. Then it cleared. Sunshine in deepest Connemara. What are the clouds about in Galway? I don't have nothing to do with the match, I'm just talking about the weather.

And that's called Daxar, and it comes from Steve Reed and the Ensemble. Many versions of this have been played on the program over the years. This take on Afro Blue from Mongo Santa Maria.

Well, we had Booker T earlier in the program, and that version of Green Onions from Mungo's Santa Maria. Before that, another one from Mungo, Afro Blue, his own tune. This is Herbie Man. From an album called My Kinda Groove. This is called Booze.

Two there from Herbie Mann, Morning After the Carnival, and Blues in the Closet. That's the great Les McCann in Sunny, Part 2.

And you've been listening to Solomon Ilori, who is a Nigerian musician, moved to New York in around about 1958, worked with Art Blakey, worked with Harry Belafonte, worked with all sorts of people, and then made an album with Blue Note Records from which that track is taken. Gbogbo Omo Ibile, pardon my pronunciation, but that's phonetically how it's certainly spelled. Solomon Ilori. The album on Blue Note was called African High Life.

It was called the Drum Thunder Suite from Art Blakey and the Jazz Messengers. I'm going to leave you tonight with the Horace Silver Quintet. And this is called The African Queen. Thanks all for listening. We're here Sunday to Thursday, 7 o'clock until 9. You can also listen back to the program. See you tomorrow at 7. Good night, all. Stay safe. Mind yourselves.

Michael J. Sheehy and Friends on his Sweet Blue Jean album and Love Me. Before that, the Dream City Film Club on the Stranger Blues EP and Stranger Blues itself. And before that, Miraculous Mule on Deep Fried and Run On. Hello, good evening and welcome to the Blues Tonight. And first of all, thanks to Donald Deneen for looking after things last week. And this week, Michael J. Sheehy has been making records for a very long time as frontman of the 1990s band Dream City Film Club, working brilliantly with Miraculous Mule and also as a solo artist. Now, just released is his new solo album, Don't We Deserve Some Kind of Love, on Dimple Records, and we're featuring it and more all of this week, the whole week,

Led Zeppelin on Houses of the Holy and the Rain Song. Before that, The Doors on LA Woman and Hyacinth House. And before that, Jimi Hendrix on what's called now First Rays of the New Rising Sun and Dolly Dagger. The Baltimore Consort on the album Watkins's Ale evoke a time when popular songs and art music were really good friends. They use scholarly original sources, if they exist, for their chosen material, the Baltimore Consort, but they're also they use their own arrangements, and they are really, really good too. Here they are with soprano Costa LaRue on Watkins's Ale.

The Baltimore Consort and Custer LaRue in William Byrd's The Carman's Whistle, Greensleeves, There Were Three Ravens and The Buffins, all from Watkins's Ale. One of the keys into the late Alain Toussaint's The Bright Mississippi album is the very location of the music, and that's New Orleans. The great musical crossroads has often made the claim to be the birthplace of jazz. Now, that's a moot point, but there's no doubt that New Orleans is certainly one of the birthplaces of jazz. And the point here is, I think the point is, that the late Alain Toussaint set out to celebrate the communal, the performative aspects in jazz in this great region, which has been called such a melting pot of styles. And although the album is composed of songs written by the likes of Jelly Roll Morton or Django Reinhardt or Duke Ellington or Thelonious Monk and more, it's not a covers album, not really. It's more an exquisite trip down to New Orleans in absolutely brilliant arrangements with some great, great playing. Alain Toussaint and friends.

Alan Toussaint and Friends on the Bright Mississippi album St. James Infirmary, and before that, The Egyptian Fantasy. You're on the Blues Tonight here on RTÉ Radio FM, and we're turning now to the brand new Michael J. Sheehy and the Hired Mourners album, Don't We Deserve Some Kind of Love? The ideas of innocence and regret, in my opinion, are explored throughout this album. And it's a lush and surreal fever dream of an album. It's non-linear kind of song cycle. It suggests stories through snatches of surreal and often very beautiful lyrical imagery and through the delicate use of arrangements. Now here's its shimmering opening, the really haunting, Like Blood on Snow.

Michael J. Sheehy and the Hired Mourners on the new album Don't We Deserve Some Kind of Love and Like Blood and Snow. And from that opening melancholy to the burst of Full Moon, Empty Bed, right the way through to the closing song on this album called Tiny Blessings, Michael J. Sheehy plots, I think, despair, loneliness and heartbreak. And the music overall is much more melancholic than the rocky blues of the Dream City Film Club or the bluesy rock of Miraculous Mule. Even his solo work, I mean, there's some of it that I know, is rarely as lush or fevered as we have here. As ever with Michael J. Sheehy and Don't We Deserve Some Kind of Love, the arrangements are really sublime and they go hand in glove with that rich vocal delivery of Michael J. Sheehy himself. Here's Full Moon, Empty Bed.

Don't Put Yourself Beyond the Reach of Love and Full Moon Empty Bed from Michael J. Sheehy and the Hard Mourners on the new album Don't We Deserve Some Kind of Love. It's on Dimple Records. And more from this album tomorrow night and all this week here on The Blue of Tonight. A quick break, and on the other side of a break, Miraculous Mule.

0: So many highlights, so little time. This week's scores are simply unmissable. Top billing to Irish artistry, of course. A ravishing recital of Brahms piano trios with artists Gillian Williams, Arun Rao and Andreas Ioannidis. While from the West Cork Chamber Music Festival, the Sonoro Quartet performed Beethoven and Wittmann. While for Baroque buffs, so you're going to love this, we've Academia Byzantina in concert with works by Telemann and the Bach family. While the week rounds off in style, it's superstar pianist Mau Fujita commanding Beethoven's third keyboard concerto. Thrills, trills and classical brilliance. The full score with me, Liz Nolan. 1 to 4pm Mondays to Thursdays, here on Lyric.
1: Some out-of-this-world moments this Saturday afternoon, as I'll include three of Steven Spielberg's films that explore extraterrestrial life, all scored by John Williams. Close Encounters of the Third Kind, E.T. and Disclosure Day. We'll also see how Ryan Gosling got on in space in a film released earlier this year, Project Hail Mary, scored by Daniel Pemberton. Great songs too from Aristocats, Mary Poppins, Hamilton, The Sound of Music and Moulin Rouge. 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

Satisfied from Miraculous Mule's Deep Fried album. That's the explosive trio of Michael J. Sheehy, Patrick McCarty on bass, and drummer Ian Burns. They are England's Miraculous Mule, and they relish this kind of sardonic and twisted electric blues rock. And on this, the Deep Fried album, we get to meet soul preachers and country blues stomps from the likes of Helen Wolfe and Blind Willie Johnson. Books on travelling songs, really. And you'll hear the lyrics from the likes of Wolfe or Johnson rewritten, samples overlaying, sometimes in very different, wildly different arrangements. But if it's a dark-hued, kind of gospel-tainted blues that you're after, one that's less on the side of good and more on the side of evil, then this is what you get here. So strap in.

0: Miraculous Mule on the Deep Fried album in a version of Blind Willie Johnson's Lord, I Just Can't Keep From Crying in the traditional bald-headed woman and in a take on Helen Wolfe's Evil Is On My Mind. In September 1959, Fred MacDowell in overalls, wearing kind of a stoop-shouldered cotton farmer attire, if you like. He picked up this old acoustic guitar. He wandered over to his neighbour, Lanny Young's house. Word had spread throughout the district that the folklorist Alan Lomax had travelled there with the English singer Shirley Collins. They had a 26-pound, as in weight, two-track reel-to-reel tape machine with them, and they were hunting for local artists to record for Atlantic Records. So we get Fred MacDowell. The album, which you can get today in various manifestations, and this is one in... This one is called Fred Mississippi Fred MacDowell, the Lomax recordings, but it's recorded on location and it launched Mississippi Fred MacDowell, no matter which album you get or which version you get of this. And not only is history flowing through this album, you can also hear the very location itself and the swish and the crackle of the original vinyl release. This is Mississippi Fred MacDowell, the hypnotic, intense performance of the original, if you like, and spectacularly alive.
1: Oh, okay.

the great Mississippi Fred McDowell on the original Lomax recordings, going down to the river when the train comes along, wished I was in heaven sitting down and shake him on down. I don't know if bassist composer Mark Waid's compositional methods, I don't know what they are really, but a recent album from him called True Stories suggests to me at least that in getting together his team of pianist Tim Harrison, his drummer Scott Neumann, that he's grappling with the jazz kind of tradition and seeing where things fall as he circles around it, for instance. Now, it opens with, I feel more like I do now. And I just wondered, did this start as a jam or rejection or some kind of, let's take Miles Davis's Freedom Jazz Dance and see where we end up?

The Mark Waid trio on the album True Stories in Piscataway went that away, and I feel more like I do now. That's Tim Harrison on piano, Mark Waid's on bass, and Scott Neumann is on drums. Now, I said I wondered if he had Miles Davis in mind there, so I was so curious, went online, and I found out that yes, indeed, he did have Miles Davis in mind there. But his methods for the third piece on this album, The Soldier and the Fiddle, are even more extraordinary because, well, I'll just read what he writes in the booklet notes here. He says, Mark Waid says, although inspired by Igor Stravinsky's The Soldier's Tale, this track doesn't take specific melodic themes from Stravinsky, but borrows his technique of supplying a steady march-like rhythm in the bass while other instruments move around at shifting meters. The effect is grounding and unsettling at the same time.

The Mark Waid trio on the album True Stories and The Soldier and the Fiddle after Stravinsky. That's Tim Harrison on piano, Mark Waid's on bass, and Scott Nyman is on drums. Like Wynton Marsalis, the likes of Duke Ellington and Charles Mingus worked in various combinations, if you think of Mingus in sextet and septet settings, for instance. But his writing is so rich and so full that there's plenty of for a big band arranger to chew on. And if you think of Sue Mingus, that she's kept the Mingus big band going since the early 1990s on just that. So this inspired Wynton Marsalis to put his Lincoln Center Jazz Orchestra to the test on a program of Mingus tunes arranged by trombonist Ron Westray. And the players in the Lincoln Center Jazz Orchestra are some of the best on the New York scene, as people who will already know here who saw them a year ago or so in the National Concert Hall. I mean, the arrangements managed to show the wit, the irreverence, the cacophony, the tumultuous cacophony of Mingus, the harmonic complexity of Mingus. Don't Be Afraid, the music of Charles Mingus. This is Don't Be Afraid, the Clown's Afraid Too.

The Lincoln Center Jazz Orchestra and Wynton Marsalis on the album Don't Be Afraid, the music of Charles Mingus in Ron Westray's arrangement of Don't Be Afraid, The Clown's Afraid Too. And that's another thing about this record. The Lincoln Center Jazz Orchestra and Marsalis are inhabiting Mingus's world. They're never really mimicking it. It isn't just musical ventriloquism of a sort. It's their own rethinking of it. And the great news for people who live in the south of the country is that the Lincoln Center Jazz Orchestra, who are an incredible orchestra, with Wynton Marsalis, are playing on Friday the 14th of August at the University of Limerick's Concert Hall. So Friday the 14th of August at 8 o'clock in the evening for the Lincoln Jazz Orchestra and Wynton Marsalis. Let's stay with Mingus. He's one of the great American composers. He's like Thelonious Monk. His

His music is instantly recognisable. There's real passion in Mingus. His debut for Columbia, which is now Sony BMG, is Mingus razor sharp band performances tying together that that might be just Mingus's greatest, most emotionally varied set of compositions in one set, in one setting, in one album, if you like. Because the first piece really says it all. Better get it in your soul. Soul-stirring, head-thumping, body-shaking stuff. It has elements of bebop, blues, gospel, and that kind of crazy, no-holds-barred spirit of funk. Mingus.

Charles Mingus and his Mingus Big Band on Mingus Jelly Roll, Boogie Stop Shuffle, and Better Get It In Your Soul. Mingus called upon Joni Mitchell in the last months of his life to work on a musical version of T.S. Eliot's Four Quartets, a project which ultimately was scrapped, but it served as the catalyst to Joni Mitchell's Mingus album. And the initial recordings for this album were done with other musicians, but Mitchell wasn't happy, and so she settled upon an all-star cast of Jaco Pastorius on bass guitar, along with Herbie Hancock, Wayne Shorter, Peter Erskine, Don Elias, and others. And unfortunately, Mingus died before this album was completed, but somehow, I don't know how she did it, but somehow Joni Mitchell managed to channel the genius and magic of Charles Mingus when she made this album. She let the spirit of Mingus flow through the sessions.

I never had it too hard, you know. All my life, you know, just everything I touched turned to gold. I'm not rich, but, you know, I've always had some dollars in my pockets. Mm-hmm.

the great Joni Mitchell, working with Jaco Pastorius, Herbie Hancock, Wayne Shorter, Peter Erskine, Don Elias and more on her The Mingus album. Beautiful version of Goodbye Pork Pie Hat. Mingus himself in the Lucky Rap. Jaco Pastorius' arrangement of The Dry Cleaner from Des Moines. Mingus himself again on The Coin in the Pocket. And her own take on God Must Be a Boogeyman. Joni Mitchell, The Mingus album. Okay, a quick break. On the other side of a break, Mahalia Jackson sings Blind Willie Johnson.

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0: That's the late, great Mahalia Jackson on Moving On Up A Little Higher. That's the album name in Blind Willie Johnson's Dark Was The Night, Cold Was The Ground. That ends the Blue of the Night for this evening. Back to you again tomorrow night at 9 p.m, I should say. Excuse me. Good night for now.
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2: 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What's that, you say? Too early? Perish the thought. Besides, where else can you find mechanical musical instruments from the Middle Ages? Flutes made from swan bones, and over a dozen ancestors of the violin. Where else but on Vox Nostra, a millennium of music every Sunday morning from 7 to 10 a.m., right here on RTE Lyric FM.